It is time for the R&B Jukebox. My name is Kai Turner. Thank you very much for tuning in to Kuvo here. Or if you've been listening all day, thank you for keeping the dial right where it is at. It is a beautiful evening here in downtown Denver, Colorado. I know this because I am looking out the window as I am speaking to you live from the Kuvo studios here. There's a game going on. There's some people playing concerts out in the street. So it's hopping in Denver, Colorado. We're going to keep it hopping right here as we go through the golden era of rhythm and blues, the music that pretty much started it all, set the stage for the tone, the sound, the feel, and the real deal of American music. We are here live. 303-291-0666 is the number to reach out to yours truly, or you can text if you just if you want to send the words and deal with it that way. I can deal with it too, man, because we're going to be here swinging and paying attention to everything that is going on. Got a great show lined up for you. It's going to go by fast, folks, so hang on. Coming to you from downtown Denver and at kuvo.org all over the world. Let's get going right now. Lucky Millinder, 1957 on the R&B Jukebox.

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yeah. When you hear ahoy, hoy, hoy, you know there's a party going on. Wynonie Harris here on the R&B Jukebox. KUVO is the station. My name is Kai Turner. Sometimes it's Ricky Mosley. Sometimes it's the one and only Mr. Rolando Garcia. But this week it is yours truly, me, sitting here in the hot chair playing the hot tunes for you as we go through the era of rhythm and blues, the golden era, you know, the good stuff, that original music where it all came from. It's short, it's tight, it's fast, it's well written, and we just go from one to another because that's the way they had to do it back then. They didn't have time to fool around, you know. They had to get the song recorded right, and they had to distribute it and get it on the radio and move on to the next thing. And that's exactly what Wynonie Harris was known for. Born October 24th, back in 1915, in the soul capital of the world, Omaha, Nebraska. Actually, no. But, you know, they got a lot of good music coming out of there. There's a lot of cats who know how to get down in Omaha, and Wynonie Harris certainly was one of them, and got his start with Lucky Millinder, who, by the way, we started this set off with. So we do try to tie it together as best we can here on the show. Played some Flamingos in there before that. Jump Children, right? When they were sort of doing R&B and, you know, kind of had that sort of early rock beat to it. They ended up becoming sort of a very influential doo-wop group, you know, with songs like I Only Have Eyes for You, which is just one of the great classics, coming out of Chicago in 1953, and really one of the great early originators of that good doo-wop music for you. Hollywood Flames in there as well. And, you know, if you don't recognize that name, you might know them as the Turks or the Jets or the Sounds or Bobby Day and the Satellites, maybe Earl Nelson and the Pelicans. They were all pretty much the same band. And actually, one of them, Bobby Day, he went on to have a good career with a hit called Rockin' Robin. And yeah, starting off with the great Lucky Millinder, Silent George, 1957, and that's Myra Johnson hanging out with him on that as well. And she was one of the featured vocalists that he would feature on his band. Lucky Millinder, starting out as a DJ in the 1920s, and by the 1930s, he was like, yeah, I want to be on the stage, I want to have fun, but I have no talent. He didn't write music, he didn't sing, he didn't play any instruments, but he had such a great way of knowing what he wanted.

0: went into a PR for a whiskey distillery and then died of what they call a liver ailment. I don't know if those two are related, but the great Lucky Millinder, always a lot of fun. I had so many great songs. And we'll get through one at a time each and every week when we are here on the R&B Jukebox. Let's stay right there with that swinging stuff. Roy Brown on the R&B Jukebox, KUVO.
1: 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Old Pete just flew into this town and he's chopping up all the women's meat.

0: to chop down to win in the race. Just hacks on anything he can get. Say, turn this record over. You ain't heard nothing yet.
1: I was figuring another day, there must be some kind of way a guy like me could make some easy money. I knew it wouldn't do no harm, so I bought me a racing form, called me a hack, headed for the track, and from now on in my days it'll all be sunny. I bet on every race,

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6: Hello, everybody. This is Eric Boa from the Mile High Blues Band, Boa and the Constrictors, and you're listening to the Golden Age of Rhythm and Blues on KUVO, the R&B Jukebox.

It's the R&B Jukebox, KUVO 89.3. Kai Turner sitting in here playing some Thurston Harris for you, a little bitty, pretty one, making the rounds in all of the lighthearted, hip commercial soundtracks these days. So if you hear the riff, you're like, well, where is that from? Now you can tell your friends. Thurston Harris and the Sharps, little bitty, pretty one, 1957. Aladdin Records, coming out of Indianapolis, Indiana, born back in... back in the day, 1931, July of 1931, he made it to 1990 and did all kinds of stuff, starting out with the Lamp Lighters and moving on out to L.A., getting into that scene with the Tenderfoots and then the Sharps and then the Rivingtons and a great catalog of music from Thurston Harris. That's just a little taste here on the R&B Jukebox for you this evening. Hattie Littles in there, one of the early signings to Motown Records, born in 1937 out of Shelby, Mississippi. And, of course, she came out of gospel. And came in a guy named Clarence Paul. He was doing A&R with Motown Records, brought her in and said, hey, man, you got to hear this. And sure enough, Berry Gordy was like, yeah, you know, this would be a good thing to start my new company out with. Is it true what they say about you, 1963? And, boy, if you recognize that name, Scatman Crothers, Easy Money, name of the song from 1952. And you might know him from movies with Jack Nicholson, like One Flew Over the Cuckoo's Nest, and, of course, Colorado favorite, The Shining. But he's been around all other kinds. He's Jazz the Robot and the Transformers. He did a lot of voiceover work early on, but he was an accomplished musician going all the way back to the early days of the Apollo. A great guitar player, drummer, singer, piano player. And started as a scat guy there in the Apollo, got himself into Broadway, into things like Hello Dolly and The Great White Hope, and then voiceover, cartoons, Hong Kong Phooey, The Aristocrats, all kinds of stuff. Man, what a cool cat Scatman Crothers was, and he's got some good tunes that we get to play here on the show every once in a while. And Roy Brown, just going into that straight, good. Early rockin' R&B stuff with a Butcher Pete is the name of the song. That's a busy butcher man that he is talking about. Certainly coming after the trail that Wynonie Harris carved out for him to go down. And he had a different career because he kind of fought with his record companies a lot. He was one of the few guys that would say, hey, man, how about I get paid? You know, they put Butcher Pete out in 1949. By 1952, he still hadn't been paid by King Records for pretty much anything. He sued him, and in return got blacklisted. And you didn't see much. didn't see much of him after that. And that does happen. Still happens. But that is the long history of the music business. We're just going to stick with the good stuff here as we continue on with the R&B Jukebox. Laverne Baker. Okay.

0: getting late. I told you, I'm staying out.
1: It's the R&B Jukebox, Kai Turner. He's been listening to some Sam Cooke there. You can hear at the end of that song there, Night Owl from 1961. The Duques out of Chicago, Illinois, doing that one, forming in the Inglewood neighborhood there outside the city there in the 1950s, starting on the street corners in the barbershops like so many of them did there in the South Side. And Eugene Dixon, really the main guy, later known as Gene Chandler, heading up the main core of the group. They had a lot of in and out throughout the members of the band, and by the mid-1960s, they just couldn't keep it together anymore. But they got a few good years of some good recordings there, like that song, Night Owl. And before that, The Hawks, 1954, Imperial Records, coming out of New Orleans, part of that Dave Bartholomew crew who worked with all of the cats down there, you know, like Lee Dorsey and Fats Domino, and coming out of gospel, doing their thing as the Humming Four, and became the Hawks when the money started coming in, doing some great songs there like Give It Up and the Roamers from 1955. Great group as well from Jersey City, New Jersey, originally known as the Four Flames. They changed their name to the Roamers because they saw the Drifters were getting hits. So they said, well, we need a name that kind of sounds like. See, it's always been the same. As soon as one thing hits, all of a sudden there's, you know, 15 other folks out there trying to capitalize off of it. And that's how the music sort of evolves. It changes little by little by little by little. And then next thing you know, 20 years later, you've got something else. But it all comes from this stuff here that we listen to from this golden era of rhythm and blues. And cats like the Roamers, they were pretty good at keeping that sound alive until about 1959. And Little Miss Sharecropper staying up around Chicago there with Laverne Baker, starting out there on South State Street, singing in the clubs and working her way out into the big leagues with Atlantic Records. And she just one of the great voices in that era of music around 1955. That's All I Need, part of the core group of artists that really built the foundation for Atlantic Records to become one of the biggest record companies in the world today. You know, we talk about this stuff, we play the stuff for you each and every week here on the R&B Jukebox from 6 to 8 p.m. Mountain Standard Time, live on KUVO right here in downtown Denver, Colorado. But that's okay if you miss a little. Don't feel you got to take notes or anything. This is just for you to enjoy and just let this music flow from one ear through to the other and let it do to you whatever it's going to do, because we archive it. You can just come back and follow up on anything you want. All you have to do is go to the R&B Jukebox page at KUVO and click on the archive.

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Yeah, we're going to keep on doing that, too, here on the R&B Jukebox. 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My name is Kai Turner, sitting in here this week playing that good stuff for you from Mr. Charles Edward Anderson Berry. We just call him Chuck. Chuck Berry for short here from 1957, reeling and rocking. One of the cats who really just carved out what the future was going to sound like, coming up to Chess Records after a suggestion from Muddy Waters that the folks at Chess give Chuck Berry a listen. And, well, the rest is history. Born October 1926, made it all the way to March of 2017. The legendary Mr. Chuck Berry here on the R&B Jukebox. We like playing that stuff, too. You know, we play some stuff you don't know, but we got to play the stuff you know, too, right? We got to keep it fun, keep everybody dialed in together. Said, I wasn't going to tell nobody. A little funky there from Sam and Dave. Double Dynamite, that's what we know him as here on the R&B Jukebox. And starting out at the King of Hearts Club in Miami, 1961, Miami, Florida, where that group came from on amateur night. They just got up on the stage and they threw down. And it was a fight between the two every show since. The great duo of Sam and Dave climbing the charts with Atlantic Records. That one back in 1956. Fats Domino, 1959, Imperial Records, going back down to New Orleans for that one. Really one of another guy who just did his thing for his entire life. And wrote so many great songs, was involved with so many influential riffs and tunes and melodies. I'm going to be a wheel someday. And a lot of these guys, you know, a lot of their songs got covered by country artists and rock artists, blues artists. They really sort of transcended all of the genres with the stuff they were doing, especially with the stuff that Fats Domino was doing. James Brown in there as well, back in the early days when he was trying to be more of a Louis Jordan, Howlin' Wolf type of guy. 1957 on Federal Records from Barnwell, South Carolina. Old JB, hardest working man in show business, and he was, trust me, that guy, when it was time to do a show, it was all business for James Brown. James Brown and the Famous Flames is what they were known as back then, and I'll tell you what, man, he had quite the career, passing away December 25th, 2006, born back in May of 1933. One of them, I think, another great influential singers. Like guys like Frank Sinatra would do big shows with Count Basie and Hobnob with, you know, the Elite, and then he would go home and put on a Winona Carr record, and that's what those cats were listening to, and that's why we're listening to her here on the show today. 1956, Act Right, the great Winona Carr out of Cleveland, starting in church. I mean, she was on the radio by the time she was 13 years old. Folks were already getting hip to what Winona Carr was doing. A bout of tuberculosis cut her career short, and she ended up passing away at the age of 52 after giving it up for a while. And that was a time when it was, you know, the momentum was there. That happened to a lot of guys, like Carl Perkins, for instance, who he had the big hit with Blue Suede Shoes, and then he got in a car wreck, and he was rehabbing, and then in the meantime, Elvis covered it, and then folks were like, Carl who? And just like that, your career has to pivot sometimes, and that certainly happened to the legendary Winona Carr. Starting off with the Dreamers, way back toward the end of the last hour, 1954, one of the early teenage groups there, coming out of Fremont High School in Los Angeles around 1954, and that wasn't a thing back then, right? I mean, it was guys from the corners and the barbershops. They weren't doing girl bands until some of these young ladies got together and did their thing, and they had a lot of great little tunes there during their short career there. 1954, the Dreamers, Bye Bye, the name of that one. Another guy who really sort of ended up at the core of one of the most influential bands to ever be recorded, The Temptations, David Ruffin. He would have turned 85 years old yesterday, and the great David Ruffin really is somebody that, was
very charismatic, and he stood out a lot, too, in the history of it all. And he was born back January 18th, 1941, passed away in 1991 because he got way into the coke. So, you know, after coming out of Why Not Mississippi and leaving home, really, by the time he was 14, his mother had died shortly after he was born. His dad, not a great guy. And stepmom was okay. Got him into singing gospel there at the Methodist church, and but by 14 he was done. He dug the music though. He joined a group called the Dixie Nightingales, and then later I was actually a member of the Soul Stirrers. And after Johnny Taylor left that band, and by 16 he was in Detroit with his brother, who was pursuing a career of music. One thing led to another, and by 1967 he'd met Berry Gordy, and. You know, the Temptations, they had their ups and downs, particularly early on. And, well, you know, they fired the guy they had, and then they're like, hey, how about you join the Temptations? And he's like, okay. And he became that lead vocalist on so many great songs like Ain't Too Proud to Beg and My Girl. And but he had an ego, and after a while he thought, you know, this really should be David Ruffin and the Temptations. You know, I'm way cooler than Otis Williams and some of these other guys in the band. And, well, Motown had just split the Supremes out to Diana Ross and the Supremes. So he had precedent. He was like, hey, I'm a big star too, and I want that. And he refused to travel with the band. And while he was dating Dean Martin's daughter, he went to her show instead of to the show he was supposed to play, and that was enough. They got rid of him after that. He didn't take kindly to it. He ultimately went solo. Still on Motown. Berry Gordy's not stupid. He knows there's conflict, but he still likes the money, so he stayed with Motown and had an okay solo career before passing away too soon, right? The drugs always get him too soon. So happy birthday, David Ruffin from the R&B Jukebox.

0: and I was just a lad. And while he was ouching, I was trying to remember the time that I wanted to hear from you. And I know you ain't gonna cut deals.
1: Ha! This is the Big O, Otis Redding. I was just standing here thinking about you. Thought I'd write a song about you and dedicate it to you. Take a listen.

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4: Hey, this is Kyle Borthwick, blues and R&B drummer, the Big Chief. The R&B Jukebox is yours and my Saturday night soundtrack since 1998.

Yeah, you gotta love it when the backup singers come in on that great song from Ray Charles here on the R&B Jukebox, KUVO. And I had to dim the lights. Yeah, live radio, man. We are in the nighttime is the right time phase of the R&B Jukebox show right now. Yeah, you hear Ray Charles come on like that, man. You got to do something about it, you know. That's kind of what we're doing here. We do real radio here. The show is curated by either me or Ricky Mosley or Rolando Garcia. We put it all together. We come in here and do it live. The only AI on

This show starts with a K. That's me, Kai Turner, sitting here playing Drown in My Own Tears for you from Ray Charles. 1956, Charles Robinson, his real name, September 23rd, 1930, all the way to 2004, one of the biggest names, recognizable names in American history is Ray Charles, if you ask me. And he was a big fan of Nat King Cole and Louis Jordan and Charles Brown and some of these early crooners. And but, you know, we talk rhythm and blues. Sometimes it's good to just do the straight blues. You know, he started on the road with a guy named Lowell Folsom, who was a great blues singer, not portrayed very well by Chris Thomas King in the Ray movie because he kind of made Lowell look like a bad guy. I don't know. Maybe he was. Maybe there are people out there who knew Lowell better than I did. But I'd hate to think that those kinds of representations were true, where because Ray Charles was blind, in the movie they portrayed Lowell Folsom as sort of faking the money that he was, you know, saying, yeah, I'm going to give you $20, but he's giving him $10. Don't know if that's true. It's good. It makes for a good movie, though. But I'm just saying, I don't know it's true, so we're just going to leave it at that. Check out the movie Ray, though. Great movie from about the life of Ray Charles. Otis Redding in there before that, Hard to Handle. Big hit for bands like the Black Crowes, but guess what? He did that in 1967. It was recorded in 1967, same year that Otis Redding died in the plane crash outside of Madison, Wisconsin. He was born back in 41. In theory, he could still be around if that plane hadn't crashed, right? Some of these guys are sticking around for a while. But December 1967, on the way to a show in Madison, you know, pretty much the whole band died in the plane crash. And into a lake there, Lake Monona, right outside. The Barquets were with him, the trumpet player, Ben Cauley, the only survivor from that. So they released this song in 1968 after he died posthumously to sort of, you know, keep the Otis Redding vibe alive. And it was actually on the B side. The A side was a song called Amen. And, of course, this big hit was on the B side from Otis Redding. That's Otis in there, too, telling you to stay in school, folks. We're back in school now, so we can talk about it. Stay in school and do your thing. Ricky Allen, Catch Up With Your Crowd, 1965. Great song from him. I really like him a lot. He had a big hit with a song called Cut You Loose, straight up in that sort of blues motif. But, you know, by the 1970s, he was done with it. He was done with showbiz, music business. He didn't dig it anymore. Started a limo company and a laundromat and probably died a very rich and happy man as a result of that. Great classic song from Martha Reeves and the Vandellas in there before that. From Gordy Records, which is, of course, the predecessor to Motown, that great Motown vibe, Dancing in the Street. And, of course, we're talking Martha Reeves, who's still swinging, by the way, from Detroit. And, you know, that song's like Heat Wave, and they were the first attempt to really get, like, a powerhouse girl group on the scene before they hit with the Supremes. So the first thing was really Martha Reeves and what they were doing, and they were big fans of Della Reese, and so they sort of fashioned their name after that. And one of the surviving members passed away here just the other day, September 15th. Rosalind Ashford Holmes was her name. And, you know, somebody had to sing the high notes, and that was her. She sang the soprano, not only on that song, but on other so many other songs like Jimmy Mack and Heat Wave. She passed away at the age of 83 years old here on September 15th. And remembering David Ruffin, too, on what would have been his 85th birthday at the beginning of that set, way back when, 1969, we'll have a good thing going on. Well, we're kind of into that soul portion. You know, the R&B stuff starts with the swing with Lucky Millinder, that hopping stuff, that blues shouter stuff, you know, the risque stuff, the real sort of pumping stuff. We get into rock and roll, but then there's a part of it that sort of splits off into soul. Also coming out of gospel, we've mentioned the Soul Stirrers a few times tonight, which was a great gospel band. Sam Cooke came out of that band. He actually got fired from the band when they found out that he wanted to go secular
and start singing non-religious music. They didn't want to have anything to do with that. And then the problem is everybody since did the same exact thing. Solomon Burke, he started having hits, and then Johnny Taylor did the same thing. He came into the soul stirrers. David Ruffin at one stage as well. So the poor soul stirrers, as principled as they tried to be, they just couldn't lock it down and ended up creating some of the greatest soul singers of all time and helping to sort of launch this great new genre. So here's a song from Johnny Taylor. I only get to play it once a year, and you'll know why when you hear it on the R&B Jukebox. KUVO.

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0: It's the R&B Jukebox. Kai Turner, that's me sitting in here with you. Now, Cannonball Adderley put that thing out, 1967. Saxophone player, beautiful instrumental. It's a heck of a jam, too. So if you go get the live version, man, you're going to dig it. Definitely dig it. A lot of people dug it, and they started writing lyrics for it. And before Marlena Shaw had a big hit with California Soul in 1967, she was writing some stuff to sing along to Mercy, Mercy, Mercy. Johnny Guitar Watson put some lyrics to it as well. There's a few other folks. Great song, great melody from 1967 here on the R&B Jukebox. The Falcons in there before that, of course, featuring a young Wilson Pickett. 1962, I Found a Love, name of that song. A band that actually formed in Detroit, 1955, and... they had a guy in there before named Joe Stubbs, and then Wilson Pickett. Levi Stubbs, younger brother of Levi Stubbs of the Four Tops, and then he left, and then Wilson Pickett came in, took over the job, and started making hits. And of course, it didn't take very long for bandmate Eddie Floyd to start writing some songs like "Knock on Wood," and then another guy in the band, Mac Rice, started writing songs like "Mustang Sally." So that was a heck of a group that spawned just an amazing bounty of talent. I Found a Love, starting back in 1962. Peggy Scott and JoJo Benson in there, 1968. Before that, "Lover's Holiday" is the name of that one, and Joseph Huell was his real name, and he lived until 2014, born back in 1938 in Phoenix City, Alabama. And Peggy Scott Adams out of Stoutmire, out of Pensacola, Florida. And they came out of a lot of blues, so they were doing stuff with Chick Willis and some soul with Benny King. And Peggy finished her career as a gospel singer, living until 2023. And Johnny Taylor, yeah, we talked about that. We kind of jumped out of the boundaries a little bit because it's September. Great song from Johnny Taylor, and this is the only time of year I get to play it, so I played it for you. The great Johnny Taylor from 1974, Stax Records. One more birthday for you here, and he just passed away earlier this year at the age of 90. His name, Clarence Carter, and he was known for writing some risque songs, but he was also just a great songwriter, and even country artists like Jerry Reed would cover his songs, and one of the big songs that he had sounds like this. See if you know it here from Clarence Carter. Happy birthday from the R&B Jukebox.
1: I was born and raised down in Alabama on a farm way back up in the woods. I was so ragged that folks used to call

That's Stevland Hardaway Judkins here on the R&B Jukebox, otherwise known as Stevie Wonder, probably one of the most influential people in music, period. Signing with Motown Records at the age of 11 back in 1966, he did the song Music Talk, just announcing another tour in celebrating 50 years since the release of Songs in the Key of Life. So if you have a chance to go see Stevie Wonder, boy, you better go do it, man, because he knows how to put on a show. Happy birthday to Clarence Carter before that. Patches, great song. It was a hit with country artists. It was a hit with soul artists, with pop artists. One of the great songwriters, Mr. Clarence Carter, would have had a birthday here on the 14th of September. Passed away at the age of 90 earlier this year, back in May. Another guy who I think is a living legend, he was just in town, also one of the most influential people on the planet. You would not have rock and roll guitar players playing stuff like Jimi Hendrix or Eric Clapton or Jeff Beck or Peter Green or any of these guys, Stevie Ray Vaughan, if it wasn't for this man right here. So I'm going to finish off with a tune from the great Buddy Guy. He's out there touring, celebrating his 90th birthday. So if you missed him, hey, there's still time to catch up and go see him. Finishing off, before I head out to the Holiday Bar to see Michael Hornbuckle up in Morrison this evening, Buddy Guy on the R&B Jukebox. 1967.

0: That's 1967, y'all. That's Buddy Guy as we finish off the R&B jukebox this evening. Still shredding at 90. My name is Kai Turner. Thank you very much for tuning in. Groove Jazz is next. Check out the archive of the R&B jukebox on KUVO.org. 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

All right, it's your friend Tony Exum Jr. Welcome to The Groove right here on the Oasis in the City, Kuvo Jazz 89.3, broadcasting from beautiful downtown Denver on this fine Saturday night, September, you know what time it is, September 19th. Yes, indeed, I'm having a good time already. Gerald Albright with Hot Chocolate. I got some Byron Miller coming up next. I got a really cool version of an Evelyn Champagne King song, and I also got some Darren Ron and some Najee. All kinds of good stuff to keep you grooving all the way till 10 o'clock. So glad you're with me every Saturday night. Thank you for being here. Let's get back to the music. Here's Reach For It from Mr. Byron Miller on the Oasis of the City, Kuvo Jazz 89.3.

Good stuff right there from Lamech and Nathan Mitchell, two of the hottest artists on Trippin' and Rhythm Records. That was a joint called Steppin' Hot on Lamech's latest record. And then right before that, oh my goodness, we had Give and Go, Julian Vaughn and Adam Holly. David P. Stevens featuring myself and Aaron Steven with that Love Come Down. I like doing that song. That was a fun session to do, and that's such a great song. Always gets everybody moving. This next artist is coming to Colorado Springs on October 24th for the Pikes Peak Jazz Series. And she'll be with Blake Aaron and myself as hosts. Her name is Jessie J. She teamed up with a gentleman I call the A&R, the A&R Contemporary Jazz, because he's responsible for so many superstars. Jeff Lorber. This is a tune called Dig It. After that, we're going to take a quick break and come back with a married couple who just had a little boy. And they're doing big things. We're going to talk about that in a minute. This is your donor-supported station, Kuvo Jazz 89.3.

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Take your time. Yes, take your time to groove. Miss Felicia Ray. I like that. She's an incredible bassist. She was the first female bassist to have a number one single on Billboard Smooth Jazz Chart. She's had several number ones since that happened. And guess what? She's married to Jacob Webb, another bass player. They tour together as double bass. Not only that, they just started a cruise, and they're in their second, almost third year of the Aloha Jazz Fest in Hawaii. Well, guess what? Her husband's up next. They just had a baby boy together. So Jacob decided to do a song called It's a Boy. And I think that's so special. That's so cool. Kind of a first in contemporary jazz, but I love it. I love it so much. So I'm going to play him real quick and let you vibe on him. We're going to come back with some Darren Ron and some more good music. I'm your friend, Tony Exum Jr. This is The Oasis in the City, Kuvo Jazz 89.3.

Kirk Whalum can't do, I swear, that dude takes any song of his, turns it into something incredible every single solitary time. I don't know what it is about that man's sound. Well, I know what it is because I'm a saxophone player myself, but it seems like when he puts his thing on any tune, it just becomes his. That's Stevie Wonder classic right there featuring Wendy Morton on the vocals with All I Do. And if you want to do some like music trivia, go on YouTube. Check this out. Go on YouTube and look up the original version of that song. It's not Stevie. It's Tammy Terrell. So go back and listen to the late 60s version of it. It'll blow your mind. It's good stuff. Stevie was a beast when it came to that songwriting. All right, right before that, The Perfect Storm, Darren Ron, our very own, featuring Everett Harp, Dave Koz, and Najee. And speaking of Najee, I got him coming up next. Let's take it back right here on Kuvo Jazz.

0: The Oasis in the City, KUVO 89.3. Your Fantoni XM Jr. here, downtown Denver. And there's a lot of activity going on out there. There's a lot of stuff going on this weekend. Yesterday, I was hanging out at a little spot called Ball Court Park. And the fireworks went off after the Rockies game. Traffic was crazy downtown. And people were driving like we were in Manhattan during rush hour or something. It was not cool. So I'm looking out the window and I'm seeing some good things going on. But speaking of activities, there's quite a bit going on in the Denver area. Baritone saxophonist Allison Young is featured on the latest edition of Live on KUVO on YouTube. Her quartet performed in front of a live studio audience in KUVO's Masterpiece Studio. 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Yes, indeed. 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The Archtop Guitar Festival is this weekend in Old Town Arvada. 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All right, got some more good music coming up next after the break with Pieces of a Dream. I'm your friend Tony Exum Jr. You're listening to The Groove every Saturday night from 8 to 10 right here on The Oasis in the City, KUVO Jazz.
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The Godfather. The Godfather of contemporary jazz you just heard, kicking off this 9 o'clock hour from downtown Denver here, KUVO Jazz 89.3, The Oasis in the City. That was called Chivalry Ride from his 1987 album, Strawberry Moon, the late, great Grover Washington Jr. Yes, it's time for that throwback set, so I'm going to get into it. Here's the Jeff Lorber Fusion with a song that you're going to recognize the groove from. It's going to mess you up for a little bit knowing where this actually came from. This is Rain Dance from the Jeff Lorber Fusion. Check it out.

Yes, yes, yes. My hip hop heads are like, oh, okay. Yes, indeed. It's Tony Exum Jr. here, KUVO Jazz 89.3, and we're in the middle of this whole throwback set I do at the beginning of the 9 o'clock hour every Saturday night on The Groove, where I take you back to before it was called Smooth, you know what I'm saying? Back in time a little bit. That was Joe Sample from his celebrated album, Rainbow Seeker, one of the most imitated and one of the most celebrated contemporary jazz albums of all time. In my humble opinion, it's one of the top 20 albums in contemporary jazz, period. All My Wildest Dreams were named that tune. Now you know where Tupac got that groove for that little part for Dear Mama. Okay, right before that, remember Crush on You, Lil C's Lil' Kim? Now you know where that comes from. That was Rain Dance by the Jeff Lorber Fusion from 1979. Got one more for you, some funk. Hits hard. He's probably the most widely imitated saxophone player, sans Grover Washington Jr. in the contemporary jazz world. His name is David Sanborn, the late, great David Sanborn. And it's a little something called Slam. Check it out.

two of my talented friends in the business, Gina Rosaria and Philip Doc Martin. Dance is what that's called. I really like that tune. I think that's incredible. Right before that, we closed out the throwback set with Slam from David Sanborn's album entitled Close Up from 1988. Of course, another one of those Marcus Miller productions right there. Up next, these two gentlemen are from Detroit. Matter of fact, this song is dedicated to one of the highways in Michigan, I-75. After we get into that, we're going to take care of some business, and I'm going to come back with some more good music. I'm your friend Tony Exum Jr., downtown Denver right now during the 9 o'clock hour on KUVO Jazz 89.3, The Oasis in the City.

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Jazz Funk Soul right here on the Oasis in the City, KBO Jazz 89.3. Your friend Tony Exum Jr. back again. And that was Please Mr. Groove right before that from News Groove. And then we had Jazz Funk Soul, one of the best trios in the business. Now, on that version, of course, that was the late, great Chuck Loeb on guitar along with Jeff Lorber and Everett Harp. But now we got Paul Jackson Jr. in the fold, which is cool because Paul Jackson Jr. is actually one of the most recorded guitarists in history. Matter of fact, you've heard Paul Jackson Jr. more times than you probably care to remember because he's played on so many iconic hits. And that's just what it is. Now, remember, all the shows that you love on Kuvo Jazz are available on the go and on demand. Our website's been upgraded with a 2-week rolling archive. 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KUVO.org under the shows tab, y'all. Okay? Coming up next after this quick break, we got some Richard Elliott doing a Jammin' Lewis classic as done by the SOS band. I think you know what I'm talking about. Taking you back to 83, but 2024 version from my man Richard Elliott. So what we do right here on The Groove. I got a few more songs to go. I'm not done with you yet, though. So stay tuned and stay with me right here on the Oasis in the City. Kuvo Jazz 89.3.

incredible saxophonist, veteran saxophonist, legendary Mr. Richard Elliott with Tell Me If You Still Care. Got a few more songs to go. I'm going to kick it up a little bit. I'm going to have fun with this one. This is Tony Saunders featuring one of our own, Gerald Albright. And I can say that now because he's been here for a while. But they took a 90s classic and flipped it like they always do. You know what I'm saying? Making it their own. Bassman Tony Saunders and Gerald Albright with Return of the Mac.

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0: The glow, that's what I'm talking about. 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
4: Ladies and gentlemen, the Ray Brown Trio. Thank you.

the Ray Brown Trio, as our friendly announcer mentioned at the very beginning of the cut, with Summer Wind. That is also the title of the CD. The Ray Brown Trio, live at the Loa, which was a club in Santa Monica. Ray on bass, Gene Harris piano, Jeff Hamilton on drums. Recorded in July of 1988. Hello there. Welcome. You're listening to Jazz. My name is Dave Schwann. Delighted to have you aboard, and thank you so much for your support of the great American music we call jazz. Here's a great group, Christian McBride and Inside Straight, live at the Village Vanguard with a tune called Sweet Bread.

tune is called Sweetbread by the vibraphonist we heard in that great group, Warren Wolf. The group known as Inside Straight, led by Christian McBride on bass. We also heard Steve Wilson on sax, Peter Martin on piano, Carl Allen on drums. Christian McBride and Inside Straight from their CD called Live at the Village Vanguard. The set's recorded in December of 2014 at the Great Village Vanguard in New York City. Christian has worked with and led many different types of groups. Of course, Inside Straight, like we heard there, is an amazing big band, and also playing with great people like Chick Corea, the trilogy series that Christian did along with drummer Brian Blade. Just amazing music. Well, here is Christian and Brian together with Joshua Redman on sax and Brad Meldow on piano. The CD is called Round Again, and here's a tune by Brad. It's called Father.

tune by pianist Brad Meldow called Father. It's included on the CD Round Again with Brad on piano. That was Joshua Redman on soprano sax, Christian McBride on bass, and Brian Blade on drums. Dave Schwann here. Thank you so much for joining us. You're listening to Jazz, and we appreciate your support of this great music. Please stay with us for a lot of great music ahead. And coming up in just a couple minutes, a tribute from Harold Mayburn to one of his former employers, Lee Morgan. That coming up in just a couple minutes. First, here's a brief interlude, you might say, from Pat Metheny and his quartet. It's called Glacier.

A brief piece by Lyle Mays called Glacier. It's part of a CD called Quartet. Pat Metheny's Quartet, Pat on guitar, Lyle Mays keyboards, Steve Rodby bass, Paul Wertico on drums. Harold Mayburn is up next with a tribute to a person he worked with for a number of years prior to his untimely death. That person is Lee Morgan, the great trumpeter and composer Lee Morgan. Here is Harold recorded live at Smoke in New York City. It's from a recording called Mayburn Plays Mayburn. And here is Harold's tribute to Lee Morgan. Edward Lee.

0: about that. Thank you. That was a composition written and dedicated to one of the most brilliant trumpet players that ever lived. He was very smart on the bandstand. He was smart off the bandstand. Unfortunate that he left us so soon. I'm talking about the late, great Lee Morgan. That was entitled Edward Lee.
1: And that is Harold Mayburn, the composer of the tune, Edward Lee. As Harold mentioned, in tribute to Lee Morgan, that is part of the CD called Mayburn Plays Mayburn, recorded at Smoke in New York in January of 2018. Of course, Harold Mayburn on piano. We heard Vincent Herring on alto sax, Eric Alexander on tenor, John Weber, the bassist, and Joe Farnsworth on drums. That same date included Steve Davis on trombone, so actually, the entire group is the Harold Mayburn Sextet. The sextet recorded about a year and a half before we lost Harold, who died in 2019. You're listening to Jazz with Dave Schwann and Dave Stryker, up next with Bob Mincer and the WDR Big Band from their recording Blue Soul. Here's Wichita Lineman.

a tune by Jimmy Webb, Wichita Lineman, done there by guitarist Dave Stryker with Bob Mincer and the WDR Big Band from the recording Blue Soul. We heard Dave soloing on guitar, of course, also Andy Hunter on trombone. You're listening to Jazz with Dave Schwein. Here is another guitarist, Jim Hall, with Bill Evans.

whatever the hour. It's 2:45, and there's no one in the place except you and Jim Hall and Bill Evans. That quote from The Final Sentence, written by James Isaacs for a 1987 release of Intermodulation, the great album with Bill Evans and Jim Hall. We heard Jim's tune called All Across the City. Of course, Jim on guitar and Bill Evans on piano from Intermodulation. You're listening to Jazz with Dave Schwann. Our thanks once again for joining us. And up next, Joey Alexander. This is from his recording called Warna, W-A-R-N-A, and music by Joe Henderson, Inner Urge.

Joey Alexander bringing his typical exuberance to the music of Joe Henderson, the tune called Inner Urge. That's off of Joey's CD called Warna, W-A-R-N-A, along with Joey at the piano, Larry Grenadier bass, Kendrick Scott on drums. And before that, Bill Evans and Jim Hall with All Across the City. We thank you so much for joining us this hour and hope you enjoyed all the great American music we call jazz. Dave Schwann finishing up with trumpeter Carl Saunders from his recording Jazz Trumpet and Record-A-May.

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That's pianist Bruce Barth and his trio with Bruce's tune called Better Days. Yes, indeed. Bruce and the trio from the recording Dedication. Bruce on piano, Vicente Archer on bass, and Montez Coleman on drums. Well, hello and welcome on in. You're listening to Jazz. I'm Dave Schwann. So great to have you aboard. As always, we hope things are going well for you and yours, and we hope the music makes things even better. Here's trumpeter Eddie Henderson from his recording Shuffle and Deal and Kenny Barron's tune called Flight Path.

That is a tune by master pianist and composer Kenny Barron called Flight Path. And it's part of the CD Shuffle and Deal. Kenny part of the Eddie Henderson Quintet there. Eddie on trumpet, Donald Harrison on alto, Kenny on piano with Gerald Cannon on bass, and Mike Clark on drums. You're listening to Jazz with Dave Schwann. And up next, the Reed Hoysen Project. This is from their recording called That Sunday, That Summer. It features Rufus Reed on bass, David Berkman, the pianist, Reed Hoysen on drums, and the beautiful harmonica playing of Hendrik Merkens gets us started with Laura.

That is one great version of J.J. Johnson's tune, Lament. I sure do like this trio, led by drummer Jason Tiemann, Ed Cherry on guitar, Kyle Kohler on the Hammond B3 organ, from their recording T-Man. And before that, I certainly like this quartet, known as the Reed Hoysen Project. From their recording That Sunday, That Summer, we heard Laura, Hendrik Merkens on harmonica, Rufus Reed on bass, David Berkman piano, and Reed Hoysen, the leader and drummer. You're listening to Jazz with Dave Schwann. Thank you so much for joining us, and please stay with us for a lot of great music ahead.

Jay McShann and Hootie Blues. Trumpeter Walter White and his BBXL band up next. From the recording BBXL, Herbie Hancock's Cantaloupe Island.

Herbie Hancock's Cantaloupe Island from Walter White and his BBXL ensemble. The CD is called BBXL also. We heard Walter soloing on trumpet, Alex Foster on sax, and Gary Shunk on piano. You're listening to Jazz with Dave Schwann, and trumpeter Eric Jacobson is up next. This is from his recording Discover and his tune called The Unknown.

The name of the tune is The Unknown, written by the trumpeter we heard, Eric Jacobson, from his recording Discover. Eric's quintet includes Jeff Bradfield on tenor sax, Bruce Barth on piano, Dennis Carroll on bass, and George Flutis on drums. Dave Schwann here. You're listening to the great American music we call jazz, and pianist Ileana Elias up next. This is from a recording done in the 1980s called Cross Currents, and a tune by Charles Mingus. It's called Peggy's Blue Skylight.

From a 1987 recording by Ileana Elias called Cross Currents, a Charles Mingus tune, Peggy's Blue Skylight. The trio there with Ileana on piano, Eddie Gomez on bass, and Jack DeJohnette on drums. You're listening to Jazz with Dave Schwann, and that kind of sets us up for this next cut from the great Oscar Peterson, recorded live at the Montreux Jazz Festival in July of 1979. This was from an album called Digital at Montreux, and they called it Digital at Montreux because if you look at the date, it's 1979, the very early days of digital recording. That was a big deal, and the sound on this album, by the way, is terrific. Oscar Peterson, of course, is terrific, and he's joined here by bassist Niels Pettersson. I saw this duo in a club many years ago, and I'll never forget it. Here they are at the Montreux Jazz Festival doing a piece of music that is associated with the symphonic world, part of the Grand Canyon Suite by Ferdy Groffet. Oscar Peterson and Niels Pettersson with the best-known part of that suite, On the Trail.

Okay, I'll let you catch your breath, as I will catch mine. I was stunned the first time I heard that. I remain stunned now. Oscar Peterson piano, Niels Henning Ørsted Pedersen, the great Danish bassist, together at the Montreux Jazz Festival in July of 1979 with On the Trail. That is from the great recording called Digital at Montreux, July of 1979. We thank you so much for joining us this hour and hope you enjoyed all the great American music we call jazz. Dave Schwann finishing up with Dave Miller and his trio from their recording Just Imagine and One for the Woofer.

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Ray Barreto heard on those last two tracks playing congas with Wes Montgomery in 1966, the tune Tequila, and before that from Ray Barreto's final recording released in 2006, that was Strange Music. And the vocalizations you heard, the scat vocal was all Ray Barreto on that track. Hilton Ruiz played piano on Strange Music, and before that we heard Hilton Ruiz playing from his record Doing It Right. The tune was Misty Moods, and that was Don Cherry on trumpet with Hilton Ruiz. I'm Jana Lee Ross, and you're listening to Jazz. I've still got Wes Montgomery on the brain, so here's some more Wes recorded in 1966, but this time with Jimmy Smith on organ and a band arranged and conducted by Oliver Nelson.

The Woods on Sax, recorded in 1976 from his Grammy-winning live CD. The tune was A Sleepin' Bee. And before that, we heard Phil Woods 10 years earlier tucked into the horn section of the dynamic duo Jimmy Smith and Wes Montgomery with arrangements by Oliver Nelson. That tune was Gary McFarlane's Death March. I'm Jana Lee Ross. You're listening to Jazz. Get in touch with us anytime at our email. 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

Robert Glasper playing piano. That was the Sam Rivers tune Beatrice, with Robert Glasper, Vicente Archer on bass, and Damian Reed on drums. I'm Jana Lee Ross. You're listening to Jazz. Very happy to have you sharing this music with me. We'll have a set of tunes now written by Antonio Carlos Jobim, starting with Joe Henderson on sax.

the distinctive voice of Blossom Deary. You may have grown up listening to her sing Figure 8 in the Schoolhouse Rock series. Before that, Agua de Beber, or Water to Drink, Antonio Carlos Jobim himself playing on that record with an arrangement by Klaus Ogerman. And we started that set with Joe Henderson on sax playing Dreamer. I'm Jana Lee Ross. 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

Is that a great arrangement or what? I could hear you all counting when it goes from 7 beats to a measure to 6 beats a measure. From Soul Grooves, guitarist Paul Bolenbeck with a stellar group. Joey DeFrancesco on organ, Jeff Tane Watts playing drums. The horns, Jim Rotundi on trumpet, Steve Wilson and Eric Alexander on saxes. On bone, Steve Davis and Broto Roy playing percussion. That was Marvin Gaye's tune, Till Tomorrow. I'm Jana Lee Ross, and you're listening to Jazz.

Little Waltz, a tune written by Ron Carter, and that was Ron Carter playing a nice, quiet, but so complete with just the two of them, duo. Ron Carter on bass, Houston Person playing sax. Before that, from Like Minds, the supergroup of Chick Corea on piano, Pat Matheny on guitar, Dave Holland on bass, Roy Haynes on drums, Gary Burton on vibes. Such a great group, you have to name all of them. And that was Chick Corea's tune, Futures. You're listening to Jazz. I'm Jana Lee Ross. Get in touch with us by email and let us know what you like about the jazz. 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

Music from the film Taxi Driver, that composed by Bernard Herrmann. Now, bear in mind that Bernard Herrmann also composed the music for the film Psycho. So that's a composer with a lot of range. Terrence Blanchard on trumpet leading that beautiful group from his record called Jazz in Film. Before that, pianist Lynn Ariely playing her composition Turning. I'm Jana Lee Ross, and you're listening to Jazz.

0: Two fantastic guitarists back-to-back in that set. You just heard Joe Puma playing Love Nest, and before that, Pat Martino recorded live at Yoshi's Jazz Club in Oakland with him, Joey DeFrancesco on organ and Billy Hart on drums. That was the tune Olio. You're listening to Jazz. I'm Jana Lee Ross. Thank you for sharing this music with me. Drop us a line and let us know what you love about jazz. 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
1: For the want of a kiss. A kiss doesn't mean a thing unless it comes from that special girl, that particular girl. The one thing all girls have in common is that they're all pretty long-winded. Have you ever tried to phone your wife and give her a message, a very important message, and the phone stays busy for hours and hours? And man, don't let it be a long-distance call, or you really blow your top. I know you guys wonder, just what could they be talking about that long? Well, okay, I'm gonna tell you, fellas. They like to chat about the dresses they will wear tonight. They chew the fat about their tresses and the neighbor's spite.

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And it's always just about this time that she wants to gab away about some little thing that you really don't care to know about. So what you do, you just sit there with a wry smile on your face and grin embarrassed. 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And yeah.

0: For me, that gentleman is the gold standard of male jazz vocalist. That is Mr. Johnny Hartman singing the Bobby Troup tune, Girl Talk. I'm Jana Lee Ross. It's great having you listen to jazz with me. That song, Girl Talk, was written by Neil Hefti and Bobby Troup. So we'll finish up this hour with a little something from Bobby Troup himself.
1: The tables are empty. The dance floor's deserted. You play the same love song. It's the 12th time you've heard it.

Hollywood jack of all trades, Bobby Troup, playing piano and singing, learning the blues. That was recorded in 1955. Bobby Troup was also an actor, appeared in a lot of films and television shows, most notably as Dr. Joe Early in Emergency. I'm Jana Lee Ross. 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

I hope that put a Parisian spring in your step, of recording from two very prominent French jazz artists, violinist Stefan Grappelli and Michel Petrucciani, their record Flamingo, and with them Roy Haynes on drums and George Mraz on bass. They recorded that in 1996. It was Stefan Grappelli's last recording. The tune was I Remember April. I'm Jana Lee Ross, and you're listening to Jazz. Get in touch with us anytime at our email. 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Let us know what you love about jazz. Yes.

Houston person on tenor sax, making a guest appearance on a very early CD from Joey DeFrancesco. The CD is called All About My Girl, and that ballad was Polka Dots and Moonbeams with Joey D, Paul Bolenbeck on guitar, and Byron Landham on drums. Before that, Bobby Timmons taking a very sprightly turn on Bag's Groove, Johnny Little joining him on the vibes. I'm Jana Lee Ross, and you're listening to Jazz. This is Brad Meldow with his trio.

That's Earl Klugh playing guitar, the Gershwin tune, Embraceable You. Before that, Larry Grenadier had the last word on the bass, playing the hit tune from Paul Simon, 50 Ways to Leave Your Lover, in the trio led by Brad Meldow on piano. On drums in that trio, Jeff Ballard. I'm Jana Lee Ross, and you're listening to Jazz.

The Time of the Barracudas, a very wild ride there with Ingrid Jensen on trumpet leading the band. Now, that is a Gil Evans composition from one of his many collaborations with Miles Davis. That one, a record called Quiet Nights. So imagine that big, lush Gil Evans orchestration. And Ingrid Jensen took that and reduced it down to five people. Quite an accomplishment. I'm Jana Lee Ross. You're listening to jazz. So let's hear one of those big Gil Evans arrangements now. This is the Gil Evans Orchestra playing his arrangement of Horace Silver's tune, Sister Sadie.

the otherworldly vocal group Take Six. And before that, Sister Sadie, a Horace Silver tune arranged by Gil Evans. I'm Jana Lee Ross. You're listening to Jazz. Here's another great vocal group, the Persuasions, singing music of Frank Zappa.

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That is Andre Previn playing piano. Yes, world-renowned conductor, composer, classical pianist, plays jazz too. Andre Previn playing his tune High Blondie with David Fink accompanying him on bass. I'm Jana Lee Ross. You're listening to Jazz. 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Let us know what you love about jazz.

That tune is called To My Sister, and that was written by Belgian guitarist Philip Catherine from his CD Guitar Groove. Before that, Sail Away, a very lovely, very complex tune written by trumpeter Tom Harrell, and that was played by pianist Kenny Barron with Charlie Hayden on bass, Roy Haynes playing drums. We started that set with the Clayton Hamilton Jazz Orchestra playing the Thelonious Monk tune Evidence. I'm Jana Lee Ross. You're listening to Jazz. This next pianist has a very distinct sound, and he's one of the most popular jazz pianists of the 60s and 70s, and we'll throw in the 80s as well. He came to fame as, let's call him, the musical voice of a very popular fictional character. I think you're going to recognize him.

That's June Christie. Take a deep breath after that one. Man, she was the stuff. And that song, Something Cool, a really self-contained little mini opera. Before that, did you recognize him? I thought you would. Vince Guaraldi with his regular cohorts of Colin Bailey on drums, Monty Budwig on bass, playing Blue Charlie Brown. You're listening to Jazz.

Two tracks featuring guitarist Howard Roberts. Howard Roberts had a really productive career as a studio session player in LA throughout the 50s and 60s and 70s. And that was Howard Roberts as the featured guitarist for the film Bullet, music composed by Lalo Schifrin, also playing in that studio orchestra, the great Ray Brown on bass. And we're going to hear something from Ray Brown in just a minute. Before that track, we heard Howard Roberts with his own combo. The tune was Terpsichore. Terpsichore was one of the Greek muses, I think she was the muse of dance, maybe? Great combo with Howard on that record, including Stan Levy on drums, who, by the way, played on the soundtrack for the film Bullet, which you just heard. I'm Jana Lee Ross, and you're listening to Jazz. You can get in touch with us anytime at our email and let us know what you like about jazz. Our email address is jazznetwork@wfmt.com. All right, I promised you some more Ray Brown. This is from his collaboration with Milt Jackson called Much in Common, and this is Ray Brown and Milt Jackson with their All-Star Big Band.

From Night Train, a big, big record for the Oscar Peterson Trio, with Ed Thigpen on drums, Ray Brown on bass. That was Georgia On My Mind, and before that, we heard Ray Brown in collaboration with Milt Jackson, their record called Much in Common, with their all-star big band. That tune was Dew and Mud. I'm Jana Lee Ross. You're listening to Jazz, and we'll finish up the hour with a little bit of Milt and Ray up close and personal here.

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Organist Tony Monaco from his album Four Brothers with a song called One for Everyone, written by the guitarist here, Kevin Turner. Edwin Bayard was the saxophonist, Willie B. Barthel III, the drummer. Tony Monaco from Four Brothers opens this jazz hour. I'm your host, John Hill.

That is the title track from an album by saxophonist Sonny Fortune called From Now On, with trumpet player Eddie Henderson, the pianist John Hicks, bassist Santi DiBriano, with drummer Jeff Tane Watts, and percussionist Steve Berrios. And opening the set, pianist Michael Orenstein. His album is called Aperture. The song was dedicated to pianist Herbie Hancock, a medley of Herbie's tunes Eye of the Hurricane and The Sorcerer, and Michael calls it Eye of the One-Fingered Sorcerer. Pianist Michael Orenstein with bassist Logan Kane and drummer Miles Martin. I'm John Hill. We're listening to jazz. This is Sonata from keyboardist Sean Michael Gittings and the album Red Willow.

Music from an album by drummer Roy Haynes, from an album called Tevu, translated to I Will. A song there called John McKee is what we heard, written by the guitarist on this date, Patrick Matheny, with Donald Harrison on saxophone, pianist Dave Kikoski, and bassist Christian McBride. Just ahead of it, we heard from a group of ladies led by trumpet player Grace Fox. The Grace Fox Big Band. 1107 is the name of the album. The Gospel is what we heard, a Roy Hargrove tune that featured Kellen Hannes on trumpet and saxophonist Veronica Leahy. The Grace Fox Big Band. And it was the Airmen of Note that opened the set. The United States Air Force Band's Jazz Unit from their 2022 Jazz Heritage Series featuring vocalist Diane Schur. A tune called You Can Have It, a Frank Foster arrangement. We're listening to jazz

from an album called Eastbound Connection. That was saxophonist Aaron Araneta with a song called Lost Voices. Ahead of it, Jean Lucien with Congo Lullaby from the Sleep Warm collection, a collection of lullabies. And it was Gabriel Mark Hasselbeck starting that set, featured on flute from an album called Mid-Century Modern Volume 3, You Don't Know What Love Is. I'm John Hill. Thanks for joining me for jazz. See you later. Listen for Rahsaan Roland Kirk on trumpet.

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Brubeck's Blue Rondo a la Turk from trumpeter Walter White's big band, the album called BBXL, as in extra large big band, with Gary Shunk at the piano and drummer Graham Hawthorne. It opens this hour of jazz for us. Hi, I'm your host, John Hill.

Music from the New Orleans Institution called Tuba Skinny. Magnolia Stroll is the name of this collection of tunes. Originals by the band, that one written by the clarinetist Craig Flory, called Minor Fret. Shea Cohn on cornet, trombonist Barnabas Jones with guitarists Max Ben Kahn and Greg Sherman. Max also plays the tenor banjo. The six-string banjo is played by Jason Lawrence, with Robin Rapuzzi on washboard. Todd Burdick plays sousaphone. The band Tuba Skinny, the album Magnolia Stroll. Ahead of it, we heard from saxophonist Corey Weed's quartet. Just Coolin' is the name of the album, and the song there was Street Scenes, a David Sanchez tune. Corey Weeds with Tilden Webb on piano, bassist John Lee, and drummer Jesse Cahill. The album Just Coolin' is actually a benefit. 100% of the proceeds from the sales of the album benefit the Fraser McPherson Jazz Fund, which is dedicated to offering financial assistance and educational opportunities for jazz students in British Columbia, among other things. Just Coolin' from the Corey Weeds Quartet. And we opened that set with the Chicago Soul Jazz Collective, along with our own vocalist Dee Alexander. On the Way to Be Free is the name of the album and the name of the tune that we heard, the title track from the Chicago Soul Jazz Collective with Dee Alexander. All the tunes on the album are written by the saxophonist John Fournier, with drummer Keith Brooks II, guitarist Larry Brown Jr. Marcus Carroll played the trumpet. Amir Fahmy is the keyboardist, with percussionist Victor Garcia and bassist Andrew Vogt. The Chicago Jazz Collective, with Dee Alexander opening the set. We're listening to jazz. I'm John Hill. Here's pianist Kenny Barron

It's a song called Gardenia from guitarist Devadip Carlos Santana. At the time, he was a follower of the guru Sri Chimnoy, and Devadip was a name that he took on along with a few other followers of Sri Chimnoy, Narada, Michael Walden, Mahavishnu, John McLaughlin. Devadip meaning the lamp, light, and eye of God. The album is called The Swing of Delight, and it includes, among others, a few former Miles Davis sidemen. On that tune in particular, we heard Herbie Hancock on keyboards, Ron Carter was the bassist, Tony Williams, the drummer, and saxophonist Wayne Shorter. Guitarist Carlos Santana from the album The Swing of Delight. And we began that set with flutist Andrea Brockfeld and Insight, featuring Bill O'Connell on piano, bassist Harvey S., and drummer Jason Timon, with a song taken from the Central African Baka people, the Hut Song. From an album called Evolution, flutist Andrea Brockfeld and her band, Insight. We're listening to jazz

Music from a band led by guitarist Randy Napoleon, featuring the music of Michigan-based composer Greg Hill. The album called Puppets, the song we heard was Lyrica. Aubrey Johnson, there vocally, the pianist Rick Rowe, bassist Rodney Whitaker, drummer Quincy Davis, Seth Ebersole was the flutist. That's preceded by Nat King Cole from a Best Of collection, vocal classics from 1947 through 1950. Nat Cole with Oscar Moore on guitar and Johnny Miller on bass, a song called That's What. And we began the set with pianist Kenny Barron from his Wanton Spirit album with drummer Roy Haynes and bassist Charlie Hayden. That was Take the Coal Train, a tune Duke Ellington wrote for the album that he did with John Coltrane. I'm John Hill. Thanks for joining me for jazz. See you later. Nat King Cole at the piano, a studio track from an album otherwise recorded at the Sands in

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drummer Joe Farnsworth from an album called City of Sounds. And he's talking about New York. In fact, that tune was called New York Attitude with pianist Kenny Barron. Actually, he composed the tune. The bassist was Peter Washington. And it opens another hour of jazz for us. Hi, I'm John Hill. I'll be your host.

That's vocalist Sally Terrell. Her album is called Feel Alive. And the song there, of course, Blue Skies, with pianist and arranger John DiMartino, the saxophonist Aaron Heich, Vince Chirico on drums, with bassist Lonnie Plaxico, Samuel Torres adding percussion, Sally Terrell. Ahead of it, Kenny Burrell and Grover Washington Jr., guitarist Kenny Burrell, saxophonist Grover Washington Jr. from their album Togethering, that was Sails of Your Soul, with bassist Ron Carter, drummer Jack DeJohnette, and percussionist Ralph McDonald. And opening the set, trumpeter Jeremy Pelt, his album called Soundtrack. We heard Be the Light with vibraphonist Xian Xin Lu, pianist Victor Gould, the bassist Vincente Archer, and drummer Alan Mednard. Trumpeter Jeremy Pelt opening the set. I'm John Hill. We're listening to jazz. Here's trumpeter Jeremy Pelt once again, this time with the Black Art Jazz Collective, doing a tune he wrote called No Words.

Toronto-based guitarist James Brown. The album called Song Within the Story, and a tune there he calls Igor for Igor Stravinsky. James Brown with bassist Clark Johnston, and Anthony Michelli was the drummer. And we began that set with Alice Coltrane, pianist Alice Coltrane, from her album called Ta, the El Daoud, or The Beloved, with saxophonists Joe Henderson, who took the first solo, and Pharoah Saunders, who took the second solo. In stereo, Joe was on the left and Pharoah on the right. Bassist Ron Carter, drummer Ben Riley, pianist Alice Coltrane. We're listening to jazz

Trumpeter Harry Sweets Edison and lyricist John Hendricks collaborated to write that tune, Centerpiece, performed for us by Kevin Mahogany. Kevin Mahogany recorded in Chicago with the Frank Mantooth Jazz Orchestra, Kim Park there on saxophone, and Bobby Shue on trumpet. Another Chicagoan, Eddie Harris, opened the set. Eddie Harris from his album Plug Me In with Winter Meeting, along with fellow Chicagoans Jody Christian at the piano and bassist Melvin Jackson. And it was Durham, North Carolina-born Grady Tate there on drums with Eddie Harris. I'm John Hill. Thanks for joining me for Jazz This Hour. As always, it's been my pleasure, and I will see you later. Here's Count Basie's band at the Montreux Jazz Festival.

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3: Tonalti. Good morning, Grand Risings relatives. Welcome to All Nations Rise. I am your host, Metzli Yehekat.
2: And I am Tlawipochli Tapaleweyani.
3: We would like to start off by sending prayers up to Creator of giving thanks. O Meteo, in Ishpansingo, in Penomowani, in Moyokoyani, in Tloke Nowake, Tlasokamati, O Meteo, O Mesiwat, Nemis Tlasotla, Toransin Tlalikualique, Nemis Tlasotla, Tlaloc Chauchaulique, Nemis Tlasotla, Tonantiu, Iwan, Nana Metzli, Naukampa, Nochtin, Nomekayotzin. Just saying, giving thanks to Creator, the duality of life, giving thanks to our Mother Earth, giving thanks to our water, to the moon and to the sun, and to the four directions. We love you, and thank you for blessing us and to all of our relations. O Meteo.
2: 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And the first track on the set is Calvin Standing Bear, the Four Directions song.

0: years and generations to come. Earth is something we cherish, not too many but some. 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

0: This is All Nations Rise, and I'm your host, Metzli Hegat. We just heard the sounds of Dreamcatcher by John Romero y Amanecer, featuring Freddie Rodriguez Jr. Before that, we heard Poems Will Make You Sing by G. Drew. And we started the set off with the Four Directions song by Calvin Standing Bear. I'd like to give a shout out to our elder Calvin Standing Bear. We had the honor and privilege of meeting him last night at Lewis Talbull's unfinished closing reception at the Genesis Gallery. It was amazing to meet him, and to also honor and also very big privilege to play his music here on All Nations Rise. We'd also like to give a shout out to another elder in our community, John Romero, a great musician, great elder. We're just very blessed to have them in our lives. And we also want to say a shout out to the Talbull family and Lewis Talbull and Esther Talbull in Sacred Return for a beautiful evening last night in community. Senka Tlasokamati, O Meteo. Up next, we're going to have some quick announcements, and we'll be right back.
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7: All right, folks, we are now headed to Boyle Heights. But first, we're going to pass through one of the most iconic intersections of this city. I'm talking about San Vicente and La Cienega.
8: Yo.
7: Very famous.
8: Yo, you mean San Vicente and La Cienega.
7: I mean, I thought that's what I said, but you have to forgive me. I don't speak Spanish, you know.
8: But you do. I mean, you live in Los Angeles. If you live here, you have to speak at least a little Spanish. You better know its history and the language that runs it. Here, let me take you to my LA.
7: Talk to him.
9: There's a 7-Eleven on Osborne that we'd walk to, a sacred space of after-school ritual. Red polo shirts peeking underneath black hoodies we refused to take off even when it was nearing 90 in September. It was remodeled last year, the old building now just a shadow of the new one. The old, ungrazed lot now, a parking lot the muscle cars do donuts in. Now, 7-Eleven charges $1.49 for Arizona green tea. I'm nostalgic for when it was 99 cents, as it should always be. I remember that, like lashes so big, the girls could fly away from these silly boys, like these Red Bulls gave us wings. Eyeliner so sharp, it could cut class. This blinding highlight on the tip of the nose, Cupid's bow and inner corners is the holy doctrine. I mean, I know this place down every aisle. I map the bus routes on my arm veins. First good morning given to the tamale lady at Mariachi Square. But I kept hearing about how girls need to speak up. So now I talk about how I deserve a serenade down Slauson. I want a procession of Priuses and Paleteros. I want it to start where Alvarado marries Glendale. I want Vicente to be blasting down Van Nuys Boulevard until it spills into Reseda and Sylmar. If you want me to fall in love, give me the rush of a Dodgers World Series win. Or tell me what your favorite freeway is. I'll tell you, mine is this beautiful section of the 210 where the hills hug both sides like sleeping giants. At night, I drive fast, blasting the Marias so I don't wake them. My city, my Los Angeles. Coming of age here is the dream my parents cultivated. My mommy crossing two countries with my brother wrapped tightly in her promises. My papi, a pillar. My first lesson in mija, póngale ganas. Even though they too were just kids like us, walking home from 7-Eleven. I am a poem in motion, a protest in lip gloss, a lineage that refused to disappear. I love LA. Yo amo a mi ciudad, because it doesn't just look like me. It talks like me, moves like me, like everyone I love. We sprouted from the soil, and the soil remembers us.
10: Los Angeles is a tianguis, a marvelous marketplace where people from everywhere exchange flavors, food, and ideas, where it's just not items, but how people think, where poetry blossoms in the sacred spaces called marketplaces, which are always centered around air, water, earth, and fire. Where the time-bound meets the timeless, the sacred meets the profane, where things are not just transactional, but also relational and ultimately transformational. People arrive from the wilderness of their lives. Los Angeles is a tianguis, not as private poverty, not as corporate markets, but human interaction of essentials, where wisdom, song, and teachings go with the tamales and created artifacts, where gold and silver only matter when it was shaped. The creation gave them value, not the substance. Think about this. Los Angeles is a tianguis, where art is alive on the walls, on skin, on cars. It's alive in our hearts, in our voices, where creativity is heritage and legacy. Los Angeles is a tianguis, where lowriding is where cars become moving museums, and hydraulic lifts make metal and glass hippity hop. As painted goddesses spirit them into a new kind of heaven, and the best heavy sounds from inside turn you around. Los Angeles is a tianguis, where the Spanish speaking have inflictions from the La Ciudad de Mexico, or could be Puebla, Jalisco, Zacatecas, but also El Salvador, Guatemala, Honduras, and idioms such as Mesteco, Zapoteco, Yo and Me, Rarámuri, Pepin, and Quiché Maya. They are joining the Tongva, the Chumash, the Tataviam, and the original peoples from the vast expanse of this land. Los Angeles is a tianguis of tongue sharp and mostly sweet, but be careful of the maldiciones, the curses. We are good at those too. And don't forget la chancla, the mother's favorite weapon, where aerodynamic sharpness and laser focus accuracy better than the highest tech drones. Here we are not Hispanics or Latinos. We are Chicanx, cis, and queer. We are gendered and trans. We are he, they, them, and us. Where we celebrate Mexico, desde los charros hasta los jarochos, but also los guanacos, los chapines, los catrachos, who are also integral to our barrios and our family. Where Grepa Cumbia shares sounds with a oldies rola, and where the indigenous, black, white, and Asian hold hands, share traditions as Mexica drums, Mexica huehues gather energies to start a day, a year, a life. We are Los Angeles, the meeting place, the holding place, the dreaming place. A tianguis where we all belong to flower in the soil from the land. The land remembers us.

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1: This is All Nations Rise, and that was Butterfly by Aisha Fukushima. Before that, The Land Remembers by Throne, and Los Angeles is a Tianguis, Ode to 7-Eleven on Osborne, and First Stop Boyle Heights is from the album If I Wake Up in L.A., a Get Lit Collective by Luis Rodriguez, Yasmin Teresa, and Sequoia Andrews. And we'll have more music after this short break.
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2: And to end the set, Masi Nimito by Love, San by Shute Scott, Prayers in a Song by Tall Paul, Hojo by Dr. Lila June, and Quincy Davis, Grateful Within Our Hearts by Saki and Wakan Washi Blind Man and Robbie 33, and to end the set, Crazy Horse by John Trudell. 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
3: Thank you so much, everybody, for tuning in. Nochi no me kayotsin to all my relations. Be well. Ometeo, tasokamati.

It is dawn. The sun is rising in the sky, and my grandmother and I are singing prayers to the horizon. This morning, she is teaching me the meaning of Hojong, although there's no direct translation from Dinepezad, the Navajo language, into English. Every living being knows what Hojong means. For Hojong is every drop of rain. It's every leaf on every tree. It's your every eyelash. It's every feather on the bluebird's wing. Hojong is undeniable beauty. And my grandmother, she knows this well, for she speaks a language that grew out of the desert floors, like redstone arms, reaching into the sky and praising creation for all of its brilliance. Hojong is remembering that we are a part of the Earth's brilliance, that humanity is an expression of the Earth's beauty. And my grandmother knows this well, for she speaks the same language as snowstorms. She speaks the same language as horse hooves hitting the dirt on birthdays, for she was a midwife, and she would gallop to the women in labor until she became fluent in the language of suffering mothers, fluent in the language of joyful mothers, fluent in the language of handing a glowing newborn to its creator. Hojong is an experience, but it is not something you can experience alone. The eagles tell us this as they lock talons in the stratosphere during courting season and fall to the earth as one. Hojong is inter-beauty. And my grandmother, she knows this well, for she speaks the same language as the male rain, which shoots lightning boys through the sky and pummels the green corn children and huddles the horses against the cliff sides in the early afternoon. She also speaks the language of the female rain, which sends the scent of dust and sage into our whole ones, into our homes, and cast rainbows in the sky. Us Dene, we know what Hojong means. And each and every person listening to this, you know what Hojong means. And I believe that deep down inside, we know what Hojong does not mean. Like the days we walk in sadness, like the days we walk in fear, like the days we live for money, or like the days when I lived for fame, or like the days when the conquistadors came, when they climbed off their horses and told us they were going to take the mountains away. Now, we knew this was not Hojong because we knew you could not take or own a mountain, but we knew we could make it Hojong once again. So we took their silver swords and we took their silver coins, and we melted them with fire and buffalo hide bellows and recast them into beautiful turquoise and silver jewelry pieces and placed it around their necks. We took the silver helmets straight off of their heads and transformed them into a fearless jewelry. Hojong is like this, my grandmother says. It is the healing of our broken hearts. It is the healing of our broken bones. It is the prayer that carried our people through genocide and disease. It is the prayer that will carry us through anything, through this global warming, through this global fear that dances thin as illusion in our minds. This morning, my grandmother is teaching me something very important. She is teaching me that sometimes the easiest and most elegant way to defeat an army of hatred is to simply stand before it and sing to it. Sing to it your most beautiful songs until it falls to its knees and surrenders to you. It will do this, she says, because it will have finally found
a sweeter fire than revenge, a sweeter fire even than greed. It will have found heaven, it will have found Hongjong. And so, my grandmother is talking to the colors of the sky at dawn, as she does every morning. And she is saying, Hongjong na hasli, Hongjong na hasli, Hongjong na hasli, Hongjong na hasli, which means beauty and joy are restored again. It is dawn, my friends. Let's wake up, for the night is over.

0: crazy horse. 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One does not sell the earth, the people walk upon. We are the land. How do we sell our mother? How do we sell the stars? How do we sell the air? Crazy horse, we hear what you say. Too many people standing their ground, standing the wrong ground. Predator's face, he possessed a race. Possession, a war that doesn't end. Children of God, feed on children of earth. Days people don't care for people. These days are the hardest. Material fields, material harvest.
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4: 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That's for a moment of inspiration just for you. Well, I'm here just to provide you some great gospel music, so sit back, relax, and have your coffee tea with me. Here's none other than the Brooklyn Mass Choir. I have Hezekiah Walker, James Cleveland, and A Touch of the Soul Stirrers.

0: Going through, we all got that day when Jesus will call us home. That was none other than the Soul Stirs. You're locked to the best of great gospel music that's right here on the gospel train as we roll down the track. I do want to remind you that if you are a caregiver or just need support with your incognito needs or your medical needs, you can call Denise at 303-257-1938. That's 303-257-1938. Denise, she will definitely get you anything that you need. And of course, she will also deliver that to you. So give her a call. Also, the official launch of The Sunbeam, that's by Pat Guess. This is a book, a story for every child that has a light. Let your light so shine. The Sunbeam is a heartwarming story that inspires children to embrace their light, chase their dreams, and, of course, shine brightly. And that's what we need to do, instill that love within each and every child, because that is already in there. It has a book and also has a coloring book, something that will definitely inspire each and every child now that they're back in school. Well, also, Feta Events and Dazzles Denver presents the Song in the Key of Light, a golden anniversary, a celebration honoring the 50th anniversary of Stevie Wonder's 1976 masterpiece. You definitely don't want to miss this. That's Thursday, September 24th. For more information, call Jacob at 303-345-8412 for more information. So that's coming up real shortly. Also, the NAACP, this is going on right on, this is September 26th, Saturday, September 26th. They are having, the Denver branch is doing their Freedom Scholarship Gala, and you definitely want to be a part of that. So for more information, give them a call at 720-232-2706. That's the NAACP Denver branch. And that's President Derek Johnson of Denver is inviting the community to come out and support their 2026 Freedom Fund Gala. Also, I do want to remind you that Feeding Beatrice, that's the opening October 1st and running through November 1st at the Aurora Fox Theater. This is an amazing, amazing play that you definitely want to be a part of. Miss Betty Hart, a fellow CCF member, is directing this, and we want to give them all the support that we can. This is opening October 1st and running through November, so you have plenty of time. And that's Feeding Beatrice. So if you want more information, call Chelsea Jones at 303-739-1971 for more information. So also, I want you to mark your calendars. The 5 Point Jazz and Root Celebration goes on October 3rd, and that's the Savior Denver 2700 Arapahoe Street in Denver at 5 Points. We want to give Dr. Linda Theus Lee our support whenever we can. She's doing such a wonderful, wonderful job. Also, Pat Duncan, the Dove Underground, October 9th in Laurie, is once again from Classic to Soul. Bobby Wilson, who tributes to his father, Jackie Wilson, is having their event. And I'll give you more about that as time comes up. Also, I do want to remind you that November 7th from 10 to 2, Finding Your Light, the Gospel Train. That's right. We are going to be celebrating our gospel brunch. That's November 7th from 10 to 2. You can always find out more information on Eventbrite. Remember, you heard it first right here on the Gospel Train. Stay with us. We have more great gospel music coming to you.
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1: As the deer pants for the water, Lord, so my soul pants after thee. You are my holy one.

That's it. There's a song that we sing in our church in New York, Perfecting Faith Church. It's about an every Sunday song. Listen.

0: God's got me in everything that you do, because he's covering each and every one of you with everything that you do. So spread that love around to each and every person. Remember, the NAACP is having their gala, and we want you to be a part of it. So that's Dr. Tony Henderson. He's the president of the Denver NAACP. He is telling us to come and join them. So this is the Denver branch. They're having their Freedom Scholarship Gala. That's Saturday, September 26th. So for more information, give them a call at 720-232-2706. That's 720-232-2706 for more information. Also, don't forget about that event and Dazzles at Denver. They are presenting the Song in the Key of Life. That's a golden anniversary celebration honoring the 50th anniversary of Brother Stevie Wonder, his 1976 masterpiece. And I love that song. All those songs were just great, just a masterpiece. So give them a call. You can call Jacob at 303-345-8412 for more information. Also, I do want to remind you that if you have your nonprofit announcement or something that you want to get out to the public, you can always go to KUVO.org and, of course, click on that tab and we'll get it out for you. We'll do whatever we can. We did open up this set with none other than something about the name, Rance Allen. We had Chris Blue, Holy Calvin Bridges, Donnie McKirkland, and of course that was Anthony Brown and the group therapy. So I have more. That's right. So sit back, relax. I got it for you. God bless.
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0: Well, it's about that time for us to get back to the station. God bless each and every one of you. I'm telling you, I have truly, truly enjoyed being with you. And that's always. And I want to thank you so much for riding on the gospel train. God bless you. And remember that just say, Jesus, put that fence around me. Cover me, dear Heavenly Father, as you go through your week. I bless each and every one and send each and every one of you blessings for this week to come. Be safe and be sure. Share that love with each and every person that you meet and go with God in all of your ways. God bless you. Here's none other than Fred Hammond and family, the Radicals. They're going to take us home with Jesus, the offense all around us.
6: Hallelujah. 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

Órale, Vicente Fernández, Chente Fernández with La Ley del Monte. Muy buenos días, good morning. And thank you for tuning in to KUVO Jazz 89.3 FM here on Canción Mexicana. Yes, and I am your host for this morning's first hour of Época Dorada. Yes, from 9 until 10. And then after that, we are going to hear, we are going to have Larry over here, Larry Lobato Jr., here hosting for the rest of the show until 1 o'clock, giving you the best of Tejano, New Mexico, and Colorado artists and music. Pero también here on Época Dorada, I've got some great tunes here because we are celebrating a couple of things today, and we're celebrating Hispanic or Latino History Month and our Heritage Month, and that's from the 15th of September till the 15th of October. And I always say, why not take both of those months? Como que the 15th? Let's take the whole month of September and October to celebrate our heritage también, que no? Andale. And we're also celebrating Mexican Independence Day, which was this past Wednesday on the 16th. I happened to tune into Telemundo or one of the Spanish stations or Univision, I can't remember which, but they had beautiful, beautiful, the proceedings that went on in Mexico with the president there and the beautiful celebration of their Independence Day. And so those of you who are from Mexico, directly from Mexico, I know you probably celebrated your Independence Day. So, y a ver, we, as I said, we're celebrating Época Dorada this morning from 9 until 10, and this is the music that is celebrated by the legends of Mexican music and the old songs that we remember when we were growing up or listened to our grandparents or our parents play on the radio. So we featured Lola Beltran, or we opened the set with Mexico Lindo Querido, and that was sung with various artists from the past. And then Paloma Negra, which is one of my favorite oldies, with Lola Beltran. I was reading up on her the other day, and I thought, well, you know, she was actually a host on a radio show, and that's pretty much how she got her start in entertainment. You know, she was born in the early 30s and passed away the late 90s. And all that time, from like the 40s, she performed the rancheras and all of the boleros. She got to be very famous for that, and was often called Lola La Grande, which is La Grande is something they call people, women who have achieved national fame. Or, you know, so she was Lola La Grande, and performed for most of her life. Andale, and started out as a host for a radio show. And then we heard the Southwest Musicians by the maestro Lorenzo Trujillo with Cacahuate, Peanuts. And that came out of their CD called The Golden Age of the Southwest from 1840 to Hollywood. And if you don't have that CD, oh my goodness, you've got to order it. It is phenomenal. It's got some great oldies there. And then we, of course, just heard La Ley del Monte. We're going to go on to more music by Javier Solis, Vicky Carr, and I've got a homenaje, a tribute to Juan Gabriel coming up. So enjoy the music, and thank you. Thank you so much for listening to KUVO Jazz 89.3 FM. Let me get us started here.

0: the music from the golden age of Mexican music, La Época Dorada, touches us in a profound way. These songs are performed with deep feeling, con sentimiento. 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

I know many of us grew up with that song. I remember singing that when I was a little girl, and it's still popular today, pero that's an oldie, porque this first hour we are playing all the legends, the old songs, the songs that have been around for quite a while. Here, the first hour of Canción Mexicana is Época Dorada. Well, thank you for tuning in. I'm Yolanda. I'm your host for this hour, and it's been wonderful to be here. I'm looking outside. It's a gorgeous day. I understand it's in the low 60s, and it'll get to be about 74 today, and there's a little chance of some rain, but I think today is going to be an absolutely beautiful day to be outside in your garden or outside taking a walk or out in the park playing games or something. Anyway, it's just a beautiful day to be out there. So I hope you're having a good one. And if you go anywhere, take us with you. Canción Mexicana here on KUVO 89.3 FM. We're going to play some more favorites, some more oldies. Hey, we've got a legend here in Denver that I'm going to play, Mitch Garcia y Los Únicos. Mitch Garcia was definitely a legend, inducted in the Chicano Music Hall of Fame. I'm going to be playing some Rocío Dúrcal with Juan Gabriel, and they had a beautiful way. Their harmonies were just beautiful. And we're going to get into Reina de America, which is, you know, the patron lady of the Americas. So I thought, well, since it's Mexican Independence Day, we're celebrating Mexico, I'm going to play that. And Mariachi Vargas de Tecatlitan with Son de la Negra. It's a mariachi song that I definitely attribute to Mexico. So let's get on to more music. And again, thank you for listening to Canción Mexicana here on KUVO 89.3 FM.

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6: That's right, thank you. Hey, we're ending La Época Dorada. I'm Yolanda. I've been your host this past hour, and we're going to be having Larry Lobato join us or join the show, and he's going to take us to the 1 o'clock hour with Tejano, New Mexico, and Colorado music and musicians. But it's been phenomenal here this morning with you. And, you know, I have to say, every time I'm out and about, I can't tell you how wonderful it makes me feel when I have people from the community. You all come up to me and say, I listen to Canción Mexicana, and I truly, truly love it, and I like it. I like listening to you, and oh my gosh, that really just does my heart good. And again, thank you all for listening to us here on Canción Mexicana. I'm going to close the show with Jose Alfredo Jimenez and with El Rey, and Los Panchos with Vaya Con Dios, Andale, here on KUVO Jazz 89.3 FM.

0: It's our tradition. 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La Época Dorada, the golden age of Mexican music, gives us classic songs that shape the music you love on Canción Mexicana.
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Dear darling, I'm writing these few lines to let you know that I love you and that I miss you very much. 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
1: All right, none other than the one and only Ruben Vela, Coco Rayado, the Stripe Coconut right there. Porque soy como soy, Little Joy La Familia, or in the Latin ears. Before that, Con La Tinta De Mi Sangre, with Mas, Grupo Mas, Joe Lopez, and Jimmy Gonzalez. Before that, Ritmo Pilon at the top of the hour, featuring Rick Velasquez and Chente Barrera. Welcome, you are tuned in to Canción Mexicana. I am your host from 10 until 1. I'd like to send out a shout out to Yolanda. Thank you for a wonderful job on La Época Dorada. She did the very first hour, and she did an amazing job. So thank you so much for coming in and playing that wonderful music from back in the day, all the wonderful classics. Do me a favor, as I always say, tell a friend to tell a friend to tune in now. It is time for Canción Mexicana, the very best in Tejano, New Mexico, your favorite Colorado artist, and much, much more. All right, let's get back to the music right now. We're going to play a little La Medias de la Noche with Jerry Dean, and then we got some Cruces Band, Yo Quiero Bailar, to get you moving on this beautiful Sunday morning, Bronco Sunday. Canción Mexicana.

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3: All right, you just heard the Electric Cowboys, Grupo Vida, Vuelvo. Before that, the Cruces Band, Yo Quiero Bailar, and then A Medias de la Noche with Jerry Dean. Before that, Al Partí, David Lee Garza, the famous Tejano artist out of Texas, a very staple there in the state of Texas. We're glad to have that music here on Canción Mexicana, 89.3 FM, KUVO. All right, it looks like we got some Fito Olivares coming your way. We got some Daniel Lee Gallegos and Luisa G, and then we got some Maxine and Company here on Canción Mexicana.

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5: All right, you heard none other than Maxine and Company, Rosa Maria with Mr. Greg Worthington on saxophone. Before that, Daniel Gallegos and Luisa G., Soy Nuevo Mexicana, wonderful song there, an original song they wrote. Fito Olivares, Cumbia de Cobra, to get you moving on this Bronco Sunday. Hey guys, I hope you guys are enjoying yourself so far. I'm Larry Lovato Jr. I'm your host today until 1 o'clock, and then my man Pocho Joe comes on up. All right, let's get back to some music right now. It looks like we got some Grupo Alamo by request. We got some Al Hurricane and Tiny Mori and Juan Ortega.

All right, you heard none other than Juan Ortega, Padre Querido, Al Hurricane and Tiny Mori, Flora de las Flores, and then by special request, Ernie's Jam 2 by Grupo Alamo. Looks like we got some shout-outs out there. I'd like to say hello to Patsy for checking in this morning. Big shout-out to Annabelle also and Albert Perez for checking in. Gino and Lupe, they'd like to send a shout-out to Annabelle. She just had back surgery. They'd like to send out lots of love. And then also my tocayo, Lorenzo and Fifi, they're on their way to the Bronco game. Saludo, guys. And then Rudy and Lori Lujan, my man, Mr. Phil Pena, and Danny and Joanne Garcia for checking in today. Thank you so much for tuning in and listening to Canción Mexicana, KUVO 89.3 FM. The very best in Tejano, New Mexico, Colorado, and much, much more. All right, let's get back to some music. We got none other than Tobias Rene, La Gallina, a little cumbia to get you moving on this beautiful Sunday morning here.

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0: All right, you heard none other than the Tex-Mex Cadillacs, Porque Ya No Me Quieres, and then Baila, Bailame, Al Hurricane, the Godfather himself, and then the Cruces band, Juan Sin Las Gallinas, in the 11 o'clock hour to kick things off. All right, looks like we got some shout-outs to do. I had the opportunity a few weeks ago to play, actually last weekend we performed with my group down at Nick's Garden Center, and I promised everybody there that I'd send them a shout-out. They did a wonderful job on their chili festival, but it was amazing to see how many people listened to Canción Mexicana that day. I had so many people coming up and just telling us how much they love the station and how much they love the music here on Canción Mexicana. So shout out to Nick's Garden Center down in Aurora. And then down the next day, we were down at the plaza on 38th for Hispanic Heritage Month. And the same thing, there was a ton of Canción Mexicana listeners. And I had the pleasure of meeting some for the first time and then seeing some that I've known for many, many years. So shout out to them as well. So thank you so much. Appreciate the love. Rose Romero Young out there checking in. I appreciate you. We got the Flores family from Brighton, Colorado. Roger Flores, they're out there tuning in. We're going to play a little Micholita for them. Roger Flores y Los Conquistadores. Also, Richard and Karen Baca this morning. Thank you so much for tuning in every Sunday so faithfully. And then we're going to play a song for In Love and Memory of Jolene Gonzalez. And we're going to send that out to Pete and Tammy out there for their loss. We're going to do a little Salvador, Un Día a la Vez. But let's get back to the music right now. Un Día a la Vez for Pete and Tammy. And then we got some Mi Cholita coming your way. And then Rudy and Lori Luján requested Gonzalo Yo. Here we go.
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2: All right, welcome back, ladies and gentlemen. Los Blue Ventures de Luis Sanchez y Norma Distancia. Before that, by special request for Rudy and Lori Lujan, Yo by Gonzalo, a Jose Alfredo Jimenez, a wonderful song, but he redone it his style, New Mexico style. Before that, Mi Cholita out of Brighton, our own local legend and good friend, Mr. Roger Flores y Los Conquistadores. They told me that that song was recorded in 1986. So glad to have that wonderful song here in the Canción Mexicana studio. We got some shout outs out there. I'd like to send a shout out to my man, from all my friends from the Latin Soul Party, I should say, DJ Riccio, Jammin' Joe, Jedi George, every Friday. Appreciate you guys for checking in. Also, shout out to Ron and Raquel Rocha out there. They listen every Sunday. Appreciate all the love and comments. Rico and Denise Fernandez out there for tuning in today. I appreciate you. Sal and Virginia Sanchez checking in, saying hello. Hope you guys are well. Thank you for listening. And well, I'd like to send some safe travels out to everybody that's coming from the Pueblo Chili Festival. You know, safe travels on coming home. I've seen a lot of videos. The music looked great. The crowd looked great. And looked like a wonderful time there in Pueblo, Colorado. I often wonder which chili is better, if you like the Hatch New Mexico chili or the Pueblo chili. But I personally think that Pueblo Hot is the better than the New Mexico Hatch. But that's just my personal opinion. Anyway, let's get back to the music, guys, on this beautiful Sunday morning. It's about 11:26 here in the studio, and we're going to get back to some music right now. We got a little La Fiebre, El Amor Se Acaba, and then we got some Matthew Martinez out of New Mexico, Mujeres, and then Los Vidal, Close to Heaven for y'all.

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6: All right. Welcome back, ladies and gentlemen. You just heard Close to Heaven, Los Fidel, Mujeres by Matthew Martinez, and El Amor Se Acaba, La Fiebre. Hope you guys enjoyed those tunes, ladies and gentlemen. We got a lot of special requests. I'm trying my very best to get them all in, so please bear with me. Be patient. I'd like to send a shout out to all the crew here at Canción Mexicana, Jesse Estrada, Mona Lisa, Yolanda Ortega, and our substitute, who Deborah Gallegos, is so helpful whenever one of us needs a day off. So appreciate everybody here. 9 until 1 every Sunday faithfully right here on Canción Mexicana, the very best in Tejano, New Mexico, Colorado, and much, much more. All right, had a listener, P. Torres checked in, and they said their favorite chili was the Pueblo Mirasol. I think that's some good stuff, too. All right. By the way, that song that I played, Close to Heaven, Los Vidal, that was a re-edition of an English song by a wonderful R&B group from way back in the day, Close to Heaven. They redid it their style. They did it kind of a bilingual version of it. So I hope you like that. It was originally done by Color Me Bad. So every once in a while, we like to incorporate something new and fresh. Last week, my man Jesse Estrada, he did a wonderful job. He incorporated a brand new song with Beyonce and Selena, just showing the diversity and how the music has evolved, and it still continues to this day. So we're going to move forward. It looks like we got some Los Gaviotas. We had a special request for this by Flaco Jimenez. I could not find that version of Los Gaviotas, but I'm going to send this out to the Trujillo and the Ramirez family out there. They love KUVO, so we're going to send this out to them. Las Gaviotas. All right, check it out. The Seagulls for y'all. And then we got some Lorenzo Antonio and some Poquito Más.

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And there you have it, Poquito Más from back in the day. Cumbia de Sol, Carolina with Lorenzo Antonio, and Las Gaviotas by John Mays before that. All right, looks like we got time for two more songs in this hour. Creo en Ti, a brand new song by Asalto, and then Morena de Mis Amores by Alex Garcia out of New Mexico. Let's get back to the music right now on Canción Mexicana.

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All right, Grupo Frontera, Karim León, Que Vuelvas, and then Black Pearl Band before that, Volver, Volver, a wonderful standard. And then another, kicking off the 12 o'clock hour, then Johnny Hernandez, Canta, Canta, Canta. What a great way to start out the 12 o'clock hour, ladies and gentlemen. Getting lots of requests. I'm doing my very best to keep up with them, so I appreciate those wonderful comments and love that you're sending out today. Thanks for listening to 89.3 FM and Canción Mexicana here at KUVO. All right, let's get back to the music. It looks like we got some Lo Único Que Tengo by Tomás Córdoba, a little J. Perez, Mil Botellas, and then The Galaxy's El Alacrán, Cumbia. Let's get back to the music right now. Canción Mexicana.

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5: That's right. 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All right. Looks like we had Mil Volteas with Jay Perez, and then we had Lo Único Que Tengo by Tomas Cordova, and then Grupo Frontera before that. Hey, if you guys are out and about today, I know the Bronco game's going on here pretty soon, but my man Rick Garcia is playing today down at the Ultra Lounge West. If you want to find out information, check out rickgarciaband.com. He's playing from 2 to 6 if you get a chance. Also, good friends Rudy Bustos and the band, they're going to be down at the American Legion today from 4 to 8. So get a chance, go on down there and support live venues and live music. Going to be a wonderful time. Also, next Saturday, if you guys get a chance, if you're not doing nothing, they're going to be having a benefit for Joanne Garcia's medical expenses. They're going to have music by Arsenio y Los Amigos, Chicano Heat Band. So that's Saturday, September 26th from 3 until 9 at the American Legion, Post 151 in Carmel City. For more information, give Sylvia a call, 720-231-8789. All right, let's get back to the music. We got a time for a couple more songs, and then we're going to be doing Las Mañanitas, as we always do at 1230. So right now, a little cumbia, El Alecran, to get

All right. Joe and Greg Montano right there. Polka Montoya. Then before that, The Galaxies, and it was actually supposed to be El Alecran, but it was mislabeled, so I apologize for that. And before that, Mil Botellas, the one and only, the voice, Jay Perez. Hey, well, it's 12:30, guys. You know what that means. It is time for our birthdays. As you know, we do not do individual shout-outs for the birthdays. The list was just too overwhelming, and it took too much of the time, and we wanted to stick to the music, because that's what Canción Mexicana is all about, taking you back in the day and playing the latest and greatest hits. KVO 89.3 FM and Canción Mexicana. So on behalf of everybody here on Canción Mexicana and KVO Jazz 89.3 FM, we'd like to wish you guys a happy anniversary and happy, happy birthday out there on behalf of everybody here. So we're going to do a little Las Mañanitas, Alejandro Fernandez for y'all. So happy, happy birthday, whether you're celebrating today, this week, or just this month. Here you go, Las Mañanitas.

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3: All right, Tu Recuerdo y Yo, Joe Posada, Entre Copa y Copa, Darren Cordova, and then, of course, Alejandro Fernandez, Las Mañanitas, for everybody celebrating their birthday. All right, looks like we got a cumbia by Emmanuel Cortez, and we got some Show Band USA coming your way, so don't you go nowhere. Here on Canción Mexicana.

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1: All right, you just heard Rick Garcia, Aya, and we're going to send that out to Cuz Martha Gallegos out there in loving memory of my cousin Mike Gallegos. Amor, Emmanuel Cortez, a little cumbia, a new song, and then Tu Recuerdo Yo with Joe Posada before that, guys. All right, don't forget every Sunday right here, faithfully from 9 until 1, La Época Dorada, kicking off at 9 o'clock. And by the way, Yolanda did a wonderful job this morning. If anybody knows that music, she knows it, and she knows it well. So thank you for covering that first hour. And then every Sunday, like I said, from 9 until 1, you got Jesse Estrada, Mona Lisa, Yolanda Ortega, and our favorite substitute, Deborah Gallegos, who does a wonderful job for subbing for us when one of us need a day off. So thank you so much. Every Sunday right here from 9 to 1, Canción Mexicana, the very best Tejano, New Mexico, Colorado, and much, much more. I hope you guys had as much fun as I did today. Go Broncos. It's coming up here pretty soon. Anyway, we got time for a couple more songs, and then don't you touch that dial. Our good friend Pocho Joe is in with La Raza Rocks, and he's always playing some wonderful music, so you can still listen to him and check out the game. Leave on the radio and leave on the TV, but turn down the volume. Anyway, we're going to close things out. Tambalea, Ricardo Castellon, and then we got Cucuruku, La Paloma, with none other than our local legend who has passed, it's been a couple years now, but Mr. Mitch Garcia y Los Únicos. So glad to have that wonderful music in here in the library on Canción Mexicana. Ladies and gentlemen, thank you so much for tuning in. I hope you enjoyed it and had as much fun as I did. Time sure does fly when you're having a good time. So have a great day and stay tuned for La Raza Rocks. Mm-hmm.

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It's a beautiful Sunday here in Denver, Colorado. And I'd like to welcome you to the latest edition of La Raza Rocks right here on Cuyahoga Jazz. Hey, they still call me Pocho Joe. My pleasure. Every Sunday afternoon at 1 p.m. from 1 to 2, I bring you some really good Chicano Latino rock-based music. As I say almost every Sunday, could be almost anything. So just hang in there, enjoy the music, and we'll all groove together. Hey, today's the last Sunday of summer. No more summer, people. It's all gone. Next Tuesday, the equinox. But fall is coming, autumn. One of my favorite times of the year. You know, the weather is pretty good. Temperature is kind of in between. Everything's copacetic. Well, we're going to celebrate the last Sunday of summer with the Mavericks, their song Summertime When I'm With You. And then we're going to follow that up with Los Peludos, a band from the Chicano movement. They did a song called El Quinto Sol. Well, let's kick it off with the Mavericks. Summertime When I'm With You.

Oh, that's really a classic song. El Quinto Sol from Los Peludos. It's from the 2005 compilation titled Rolas de Aslan. This CD is a Smithsonian Folkways production, which means it comes pretty much from the Smithsonian Museum, their music end of that. And that features 19 historical songs from the Chicano movement. Los Peludos, or Shaggy Long Hairs, give us this, well, their perspective of how we as Chicanos came to be and the oppressive state of our existence. I'd like to read you the first stanza of that song in English. This is the era of the sun, the fifth sun, El Quinto Sol. It brought Spanish and friars and everything. It brought Jesus Christ and Richard Nixon. It brought smallpox and even syphilis. And now, instead of Nahuatl, I speak Spanish. It also brought a fellow named Cortez, who with Malinche made the three of them. And from the conquest and the destruction of mestizos were born, children of the sun. And that's the first stanza in English. And we kicked off the show with Summertime When I'm With You in honor of the last Sunday of summer. That's the Mavericks from their 2015 CD, Mono. This four-piece group is fronted by the late, great Raul Malo, along with Eddie Perez. They also have a four-piece backup group that includes accordionist Michael Guerra, and they call themselves the Fantastic Four. Well, coming up on the Raza Rocks, we're going to hear from Mozo Motley and Cesar Rosas.

0: What a song. That's Cesar Rosas. Better Way is the title of that song from his 1999 CD titled Soul Disguise. S-O-U-L, Disguise. Cesar is a founding member of Los Lobos, and he does contribute his guitar, his licks, his voice, his compositions, and his wisdom to Los Lobos' repertoire. Now, his style ranges from ranchera and cumbia to blues and boogie. I love Cesar Rosas. Before that, Secude from Ozo Motley from their 2022 CD titled Marching On. This six-piece group formed in 1995 in LA, and they began as a political music collective. The band still collectively composes the majority of their music and all of their arrangements.
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0: 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The next class will be held September 22nd, that's coming up this Tuesday, from 5 to 8 p.m. at the NewSed Training Hub, located at 725 Santa Fe Drive. And information is through Cheryl Lucero at 720-299-5268. And also in our community, the fabulous Rick Garcia Band is playing today. This is September 20th today at the Ultra Lounge West, located at 8971 Yates. This afternoon, the doors open at 1, and the dance by the Rick Garcia Band will be from 2 to 6. A great, great show. I love the Rick Garcia Band. And also in our community, Friends Helping Friends. A benefit will be held to help Joanne Garcia. It'll be Saturday, September 26th from 3 to 9 p.m. at the American Legion Post 151. That's located at 5421 East 71st Street in Commerce City. Again, a benefit for Joanne Garcia. September 26th at the American Legion Post 151 from 3 to 9 p.m. Well, coming up right here on La Raza Rocks, let's go back in time. This is Carlos Landin and the Rondells.

Thank you for listening to La Raza Rocks right here on Kuvo Jazz, K-U-V-O Jazz. They call me Pocho Joe, and this too is La Raza Rocks.

Do you know who that is? That's Dr. Loco's Rockin' Jalapeno Band. Their rendition of Tequila from their 1991 CD, Con Safos. Now, the phrase Con Safos is usually found on walls of buildings, which local residents have left painted messages, which are pretty much pronouncements of their endeavors. What have we been up to? What are we into? Con Safos, or the initials C/S, means leave this alone, or whatever you say will bounce off of me and stick to you, or it's some kind of Chicano karma if you mess with this. Before that, 96 Tears by Question Mark and the Mysterians from their 1995 CD titled 96 Tears, 30 Original Recordings. Now, most people don't realize that in 1966, this group was Puro Chicano. All of the members were born in Mexico, but they were raised near Detroit, Michigan. Question Mark, Rudy Martinez, the vocalist, Frank Rodriguez on organ, Bobby Badarama, lead guitar, Frank Lugo on bass, and Eddie Serrate on drums. And we also heard the band that goes by the name of Aztecs, A-Z-T-E-X. La Última Noche was the name of the song from their 1999 CD, Short Stories. Aztecs, in reality, is a two-person band who enlist a dozen musicians to perform with them. The lead vocals are by Sara Fox. The accordion work is from Joel Guzman. Together, they compose the majority of their music. They are married. Okay, and you know, if you listen to that song, the lyrics are a tale about a broken-hearted and jilted woman. And I kicked that four-song set off with Let It Be Me from Carlos Landin and the Rondells.

0: 2006 compilation titled Chicano Soul, Texas Group Treasures, Volume 1. Laredo, Texas native Carlos Landin recorded with the Rondells in the 1960s through the mid-1970s. Now, during that time, not only in Texas, but all around the country, the military draft during the Vietnam War tore apart, many Chicano bands. Carlos Landin and the Rondells, thankfully, recorded that song for us.
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0: Well, up next on La Raza Rocks, a three-song set. Ooh, I enjoyed putting this together. Mana, Linda Ronstadt, and Santana. Oh, kick back.

on public radio, only on KUVO, only on La Raza Rocks are you going to hear a song like Light of Life from the Santana Band. I got it from their 1973 album titled Welcome. It was recorded in 1973 between two world tours. Carlos was beginning to explore his spirituality through music and expanding his music in his homage to John Coltrane. Now, the former Count Basie and Pharoah Saunders vocalist, Leon Thomas, was the lead vocalist on that track. Before that, What's New from Linda Ronstadt's 1983 album. It's the title track. This is a collaboration between Linda and Nelson Riddle. They chose 9 song standards written between 1923 and 1949 for this true gem of an album. And she dedicated this production to her father. Now in 1987, she recorded an album titled Canciones de mi Padre, an award-winning album that she was talking about songs of her father. And I started off that 3-song set with Mariposa Traicionera from the band Maná, from their 2002 CD Revolución de Amor. This is Mexico's Rolling Stones, Beatles, and U2, all rolled into one outstanding, internationally recognized band. Years ago, they toured. They were the opening act for Santana's United States tour. Well, I have 1 song left. We're going to hear Carmelina from a band called Los Otros. I got it from their 1999 CD titled Radio Chon. Excellent, excellent album. Well, keep it locked right where you have it. 89.3 at 2 o'clock. Stephen Contreras on board with a beautiful, beautiful show. Salsa con Jazz. He always steps up. He always brings it every Sunday afternoon. Well, I want to thank each and every one of you for listening today. I want to thank JC for calling in. I want to thank Ramon Romero. Thank you for your kind words, and thank you for touching base with Pocho Joe and my wife, Veronica. In the meantime, whatever you do the rest of the day or the rest of the week, just like my mother used to tell me, please, please, con cuidado.

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Sisi, feliz domingo familia, happy Sunday familia. You are tuned into Salsa con Jazz. My name is Steven Smith Contreras. Hope you are doing well. Super excited for today's show. I got a lot of music stacked up, so sí, estamos listos. Bueno, we kicked off today's show with Son para Soneros, Sounds of Cuba, and Emilio Frías, and then we heard the classic Isaac Delgado track, No Me Mires a los Ojos. Those are both great, great tracks, and definitely high up in my playlist. Bueno, vamos a seguir. We've got a little bit of everything for today. I got a little Cuco Valoy in the mix. We're going to play Yo Te Dije, and then El Perico by Rey Perez. We got some Lebron Brothers, La 33, Oscar de León. We'll be going from Cuba to Puerto Rico, a little Frankie Ruiz, down to Colombia, Nueva York, y un poco de todo. Bueno, seguimos, familia. Thank you for tuning in once again, and let's get into this Cuco Valoy track, Yo Te Dije, on Salsa con Jazz.

CC Salsa con Jazz. That was Rey Perez El Perico, Venezuelan singer-songwriter. That track coming off of the album El Dictador from 1981. We're going to go back even a little further. We're going to listen to Salsa y Control, Lebron Brothers, one of the biggest salsa orchestras out of New York. This one released in 1969. Lebron Brothers definitely super connected with the Fania label. Let's dive in. Salsa y Control here on Salsa con Jazz.

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Fuimos a Qué Rico Bugalú, La 33, out of Bogotá, Colombia. Love, love that sound. Love the sound. Bueno, seguimos. We'll stay down south for a little bit. We're going to listen to Melao de Caña. Melao de Caña, the classic. This one reimagined by the great sonero from Venezuela, Oscar de León. And then we'll listen to Pobrecita, La Máxima 79, here on Salsa con Jazz.

Sí, salsa con jazz. That was Pobrecita, la máxima 79. Sabroso, sabroso. Bueno, hablando de sabroso, we're going to listen to the track Ritmo Sabroso. This one by Alfredo de la Fe y Fruco. Fruco, the classic Colombian artist who will actually be here in Denver. He'll be here at Ophelia's, it looks like November 6th. And he'll be joining Los Gaiteros de San Jacinto. So some classic Colombian cumbia action with Fruco here. So that's one not to be missed. At Ophelia's November 6th. This one with Alfredo de la Fe, Ritmo Sabroso. Bueno, vamos, siguiendo.

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7: Sí, Salsa con Jazz. Feliz Domingo, familia. My name is Steven Smith Contreras. Well, we've been having fun spinning a range of records today. There's an order to it, but we've been hopping around the map a little bit. And we're going to keep it in that lane. We're going to listen to the classic Baracaniwara. Try and say that. Baracaniwara. By Juan Carlos Coronel from Cartagena, Colombia. This is one of those classic salsa jams that doesn't miss on the dance floor. And then we'll go out on this top hour with Se Formó el Bembé, Josein Rivera out of Río Piedras, Puerto Rico. This one, sí, I'll let the music speak for itself. Vamos, Salsa con Jazz.

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Sí, salsa con jazz, Puerto Rico, la isla del encanto, el Borinque, and two tributes to Puerto Rico by two of the late great legends. We kicked off with Puerto Rico by Frankie Ruiz, and then Ponce by Héctor Lavoe, a tribute to his hometown, Ponce. And I've had the privilege and opportunity to spend a little time in Ponce. Need to get back. Definitely didn't spend enough time, but went to El Parque de Bombas. And also, visited many galleries looking at the traditional máscaras de Ponce del Carnaval. We're going to stay in Puerto Rico for one more track and listen to Traigo Salsa by also the late, great, one of the best to do is Ismael Rivera from Santurce, Puerto Rico. And then we'll switch gears a little bit. We're going to listen to Sounds of Cuba and Davy y su Portada, the track Ese Soy Yo, aquí en Salsa con Jazz.

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7: 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My name is Steven Smith Contreras. Bueno, vamos a quedarnos en Cuba. We're going to stay in Cuba for a moment. We're going to listen to Descarga Total by Maraca. I play Maraca quite a bit, and if anyone's going to get into a Descarga Total, it is Maraca. A Descarga is almost like the jam session, right? And Orlando Valle, the band leader and flautist, definitely knows how to get down there. And then we'll go to Deja la Duda, Michael Blanco y su Salsa Mayor, one of the big timba bands out of La Habana, Cuba, touring the world down in Peru quite a bit, in Colombia, in Cali, and definitely in Italia, Francia, España. And yeah, we'll go that direction for a moment. Maraca, Descarga Total, Salsa con Jazz.

Salsa con jazz, tremenda orquestas, Maraca and Michael Blanco y su salsa mayor. Bueno, familia, my name is Steven Smith Contreras, a.k.a. DJ Yucaso, having fun spinning these records today, and hope you are having a beautiful Sunday afternoon here in Denver, Colorado, or wherever you are tuned in. Yeah, I hope the blood is flowing, your feet are moving, and pues that this music is inspiring and motivating. We will switch gears a little bit. I played this artist over the summer quite a bit, Andy Caicedo. He's from El Pacifico region of Colombia, salsero. Un salsero verdadero. Amor Real is the track, and I love the vibe on this one. And then we'll stay in Colombia for a moment and speed it up with Cali Flow Latino, the track La Salsa Caleña. This one is definitely for the dancers, and if you know that Cali footwork, you know. So bueno, yeah, ahí vamos, salsa con jazz.

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4: CC Salsa con Jazz. We listened to Raza Remix, that by Alexander Abreu and Havana Primera, featuring Osain del Monte, beautiful blend of Afro-Cuban rumba with timba. And then before that, we heard La Salsa Caleña, a high, high energy dance track by Cali Flow Latino. Bueno, familia, my time is just about up today. I will be back here next Sunday from 2 to 4, and I hope you stay locked in. We have La Molly up next with Super Sonido. And before that, we will go out with a couple tracks here. We've got El Niño y la Verdad, the track Llévame Papá, and then Raulín Rosendo from Santo Domingo, Dominican Republic, Amalia La Bandolera. Have a beautiful week, great rest of your weekend, and we will see you soon. Salsa con Jazz, seguimos.

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5: No te pongas así, papi.

Welcome back to Super Sonido here on KUVO. I'm your host, Amali, bringing you the very best in Latin alternative. And today, we're getting hungry, y'all. I hear from a lot of you about all the different things that you do while you're listening to Super Sonido, and I can't tell you how much joy it brings me, whether it's gardening or shout out Jeep, who's drumming. I love it. I love the videos he sends. Or if you're painting, I've heard that. And also, the number one thing I hear people are doing is cooking. So I'm very inspired by that. And there's actually quite a bit of songs about eating, food, cooking, drinks, all of that. So I'm setting the table and we're going to eat together today. That first song you heard is by Locura out of the Bay. The song is called Dale de Comer. Now, I mean, it is about feeding. It's about feeding your community. And there's lots of ways to do that. But today we're daleing de comer music and food. So I hope you're ready to eat. But we're going to start off, as any good multi-course meal would, we're going to start off with the drinks. So the first drink is a little agua de Jamaica. This song is by Glue Trip out of Brazil. And it's a trip, let me tell you, but so good. So here you go, Glue Trip, Agua de Jamaica, here on KUVO.

That was Coconut Water by Sumo Hair here on Super Sonido. Sumo Hair was one half of Reina Tropical. So it was him and then Fabi Reina on the guitar and the vocals. He was doing a lot of the production work. So you can, if you're very familiar with their early work, then you can hear him in Reina Tropical, right? It's very much, he's got a stamp on it. Anyways, he's no longer part of the group because he passed away. It was like October, I think 22, 23, something like that. It was incredibly tragic and really, really sudden. So now that's why Fabi Reina is out there continuing Reina Tropical and why her album was called Malegria. Malegria, yeah, like the duality between grief and happiness, because that's a lot of what she was dealing with as she wrote the album and recorded it and all of that. So, yeah, a huge loss, but he left so much incredible work. Okay, so we've drank all the drinks. We've had our fill of chicha, of Jamaica, limonada, coconut water, and now we're moving on to the fruit course. Here is Las Piñas by Los Baby Jaguars here on KUVI.

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I'm your host, La Molly, bringing you the most delicious Latin alternative, because today we're talking all about food. We're playing songs that are food-related, talking about eating, drinking, and most importantly, being merry, okay? So that song you just heard was by Chicano Batman, R.I.P. Not because any of them are gone, but because the band is no longer. But the great thing is they're all incredible musicians in their own right, and so a lot of them are making music or in some way involved in music on their own, which is very cool. So that song was called La Manzanita. They actually have several songs about food, and I love that. The next song is by Revolu. This song is called Cumbia Sabrosa. And just a reminder, like, season your food. Like, we need salt and pepper and sazon and what else? What's your favorite? We talk about this, you know, if you don't know, now you do. I'm on the morning show for our sister station, KUVO. This is KUVO, The Drop, 104.7. We're on every Monday through Friday from 6 a.m. to 10 a.m. And one of the things we talk about often, my co-host, Sugar Bear, and I, we talk about, like, what are the top three besides salt and pepper seasonings that you like could not live without? Like, if you could only have these in your pantry, which top three? Mine is always cumin, paprika, and a garlic salt. So where was I talking? Oh yeah, seasonings. You need seasonings. You need sabor. We need more of that, okay? So you ponder on what are your top three seasonings while you listen to Revolu

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That was Los Guayaberas Sucia here on Super Sonidos Col Hot and Fresh, because we're serving up all of the most delicious foodie songs, hot and fresh, just for you. Okay, we're going to end this hour with Quantic. This song is called Maspan. And I'm going to tell you a little story about bread specifically. When I was younger, our job, I have a brother, Matt. His and my job was to set the table while my mom got dinner ready, right? So I loved to set the table because that meant I was alone in the room with the plate of bread, and I would grab the end piece because that was my favorite piece. People fight over who gets to not eat that, and I was always like, I'll take it. I love it. My brother and I fought over the end piece. But anyways, I was alone in the room with the bread, and I would sneak pieces of bread while dinner was finished getting ready, and I would like shimmy my shoulders because I was so happy eating my bread. And my brother would always say to me, we know that you took food off the table. We can tell because you start dancing. So there you go. That's my tell. Anyways, here's Quantic, Maspan, and we'll be back at 5 o'clock for even more foodical musicals here on KUVO.

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Welcome back to Super Sonido here on KUVO. I'm your host, Lamali, with the very best in Latin alternative. And today is the most delicious day because we're talking about food. I'm playing all the songs for you that have everything to do with your meals. And that song you just heard definitely does. It's Bulla Pongo out of East LA. The song is called Provecho. And while they're wishing you bien provecho, it's a reminder of how that food gets to your plate, and that is from farm workers. So it's a sort of a prayer, a blessing. What do you call it when you say, like, when you say grace before your meal to all the people whose hands touched your food, but in the good way, before it got to your plate, and that we should remember them when we're before our meals. So just a reminder. But you know, one thing that you can't eat is clout. Here's La Doña Can't Eat Clout on KUVO.

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1: Nancy, I am cooking. Don't go bring anything to eat. Come and eat over here. Bye.

You're listening to Super Sonido. That was Los Mocochetes with their song Tacos. Love them. If you don't know them, they're from Denver. So we have I keep telling you, we have some of the most incredible local music right here in our very own city. And tacos are delicious. And I bet Los Mocochetes know where to get the best ones. Okay, this next song by Senia Rubinos, this song cracks me up. It's called Mexican Chef. And it's so funny to me because it's very true. But when I remember in high school, we used to be able to go off campus for lunch, right? And so I lived in Boulder. The high school was right on the hill. So we'd walk up to the hill and go get whatever we wanted. And one time my friend was like, what do you feel like for lunch? And I was like, I don't know, Chinese maybe. And then I kept naming off all these different kinds of food. And he goes, what does it matter? It's all Mexican food anyway, because that's who's cooking it. And how insightful, little 15-year-old child, but also hilarious and true. And maybe, something to think about. Anyways, here's Zenia Rubinos on KUVO, Mexican Chef.

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That was Banda Blanca here on Super Sonido. The song is called Sopa de Caracol. That's the live version, but that song is so famous. So Banda Blanca is Honduran, but the song was originally written by Hernan Ramos, who's from Belize, in Garifuna language. Now, they kept some of that, right? Obviously, the majority of the song is in Spanish, but they kept quite a bit of Garifuna in the chorus, and this is one of the only really popular songs with Garifuna words in it, which is actually like kind of huge. What's funny is like a lot of these old songs, like I also think about that ketchup song. Why didn't I put that song in this show? I should have. Las Ketchup, my favorite. Anyways, I guess it's not really about food. That's just their name. But I think about that song, like it had kind of a resurgence because of social media. And a lot of people started talking about what they heard in that song and then the ways they were wrong, because that's not what it really says. This song is no different because it's in Garifuna and a lot of people don't speak that language. They're hearing what they think they hear, right? So it says watanegi konsu, which means concha soup, right? They're combining words. What they're saying, I can't wait to eat this concha soup. But what people heard was wataberi good soup. No. So it's cute. It's cute. And that came out on social media. And everybody was like, oh my gosh, but no. But fun, but no. So there you go. That's my little story about Sopa de Caracol. This next song is by Jimena Angel. It's called Plátano Maduro. It was written, she was riding a bike down, is this the song? This might not be the right song. No, she was riding her bike and noticed, like, this song is actually about biodiversity and or the lack of biodiversity, which is really interesting, but it's such a good song and a great message ultimately. But so there you go. Plátano Maduro, Jimena Angel, here on KUVO.

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1: That was Tropa Mágica here on Super Sonido with their song Mild Sauce. Because you do need a little bit of Cholula, or, you know, whatever your choice is. Clearly the wrong choice, but that's fine. But sometimes hot sauce is a little too hot. So you need a little mild sauce. But you need something, some kind of sauce. On most foods, I think, could benefit from a good sauce. Anyways, what do I know? Okay, so we've been through the drinks. We've been through the first courses of fruits and vegetables, and we've gone through our main courses, and now we're on to the best part, dessert, okay? So I'm going to leave you with a little sweetness, starting with Sonido de la Frontera. This song is called La Cumbia del Panadero, a little homage to panaderos and panaderias and all of that. What's your favorite? Let me know. Okay, and that's going to do it. I'm going to let it go and let Sinir come take over and take you on your Brazilian fantasy. I've had a lot of fun and now I'm starving. So I'm going to go get dinner. Hopefully you are too. This has been Super Sonido here on KUVO. I'm your host, La Molly. I'll see you next time. Peace.

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3: Olha que coisa mais linda, mais...